Chris Nelson. Yeah, a rare appearance in here on a Sunday night of all nights. I figured, look, I did some grilling at home, had a great dinner, sitting around the house, doing nothing. I thought, you know what? I'm going to go into the station. Yeah, that's what I'm going to do. Okay, I'm here till 10, got the tunes lined up. Lou Reed now at 92 KQRS.

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3: A better life with Dr. Sanjay Gupta.
4: There are lots of things you can measure to get an idea of how healthy you are at any given moment. Temperature, heart rate, blood pressure, just to name a few. But how about how healthy you will be and how long you're likely to live? According to a new study out of the University at Buffalo, two simple strength tests are pretty accurate at predicting longevity in older women. One is hand grip strength, and the other is how quickly people can stand up from a seated position without using their arms. By the way, I remember interviewing former President Jimmy Carter when he was quite old and being really impressed how he just popped out of the chair without using his arms. Not a lot of older people can actually do that. But I think the message here is that maintaining strength as you age is going to help you perform everyday activities, but also help you avoid injury and stay independent. I'm Dr. Sanjay Gupta, helping you live a better life.
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10: 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Hey, it's Paul Fletcher, and I care about Minnesota, and I care about music. With me, you'll get both of plenty of them on 92 KQRS. Hey, it's Paul Fletcher. We're so proud of what we've built here at 92 KQRS, a complete rock destination built specifically for Minnesota, which just means we'll still sound great when it's 30 below, I guess. We've made some changes here at 92 KQRS, and I'm one of them. Hey, it's Paul Fletcher, and I care about Minnesota, and I care about music. With me, you'll get both of plenty of them on 92 KQRS. Hey, it's Paul Fletcher. We're so proud of what we've built here at 92 KQRS, a complete rock destination built specifically for Minnesota, which just means we'll still sound great when it's 30 below, I guess. We've made some changes here at 92 KQRS, and I'm one of them. Hey, it's Paul Fletcher, and I care about Minnesota, and I care about music. With me, you'll get both of plenty of them on 92 KQRS.
2: 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And tonight, man, remaining clear, not bad. Overnight low 67. Tomorrow, back in the sun. Yeah, another warm day with a high of 88. And then, hey, a nice cool day on Tuesday. We'll take that. Maybe some showers with a high right around 80. Right now, we're at 85. Minneapolis, St. Paul.
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today, Chris Nelson, and for Tom Petty and his producer, the legendary Rick Rubin. Rick thought the title of the song, You Don't Know How It Feels, repeated over and over again by Tom, he felt it just did not have that rock song sound. But Tom Petty, you know how he kind of feels. Now, he kept it in there. He didn't care what anybody said. It was there for the raw honesty of the tune, You Don't Know How It Feels, at 92 KQRS.

Hey, Chris Nelson, just looking at an interesting fact here. What is the most covered Beatles song? Not a real big surprise. That would go to Yesterday. And I mean, looking at the long list of people who have covered it, it is an ongoing list. I mean, Elvis is even in there. And this one, inside the top five. I mean, Aerosmith did a well-known version, one of my favorites, from Gary Clark Jr. But every once in a while, you just need the original. 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
3: A Better Life with Dr. Sanjay Gupta.
4: They say consistency is key, but sometimes you just got to switch it up. A new study out of Harvard School of Public Health found that varying your exercise routine could add years to your life. What exercise someone did didn't matter much. What did matter was that all the exercises together worked all the muscle groups in their body. Now, an added benefit to changing things up is it can help you push through the plateau effect. That's when your body gets so efficient at doing something that you actually stop getting better at it. And we know from previous research that specializing in any one sport at a young age can make someone actually more prone to injury. And as experts we talk to point out, even elite athletes switch up things with their workouts, making sure to target strength, cardio, flexibility, balance, and doing that every single week. I'm Dr. Sanjay Gupta, helping you live a better life.
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You know, this would be one of those songs that Nirvana performed live about a year before Nevermind came out. And judging by the fans' reactions, they knew they had to put this on an album, and it ended up on Nevermind. Here's Lithium at 92 KQRS.

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1: A better life with Dr. Sanjay Gupta.
2: How often do you stop to wonder whether you should share something that's revealing, maybe even embarrassing, with a partner, a friend, or even your boss? In her new book called Revealing, The Underrated Power of Oversharing, behavioral scientist Leslie John says doing just that can help you deepen relationships that are vital to your life. We need people to trust us in order to get things like love, friendship, and career success. That's what she told us. When you make yourself vulnerable by revealing something sensitive, it does make other people trust you. In turn, when you ask someone to reveal something about themselves, showing that interest will generally lead someone to like you more. Why? Because people like to be asked about themselves, she says. It also signals that they are discriminating and choosy, but in a good way. I'm Dr. Sanjay Gupta, helping you live a better life.
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11: 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Hey, it's Paul Fletcher. 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
11: 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Hey, it's Paul Fletcher, and I care about Minnesota, and I care about music. 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Hey, it's Paul Fletcher, and I care about Minnesota, and I care about music. 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
4: Weather from KQ is brought to you by North State Mechanical Heating and Air, your neighbor that knows heating and air. And after a warm day, it's going to be a real nice evening. Clear skies tonight, overnight low right around 67. Another warm one tomorrow with a high of 88. And then a little break from the heat on Tuesday. We'll have some clouds, maybe some rain in here with a high right around 80. Right now we're at 81, Minneapolis, St. Paul.
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You know, when it came to this song, the first time around, yeah, not a lot of people heard it. Second time around, same reaction. For the third time, well, it really was, third time is a charm for AHA, as this song finally caught on thanks to an epic music video. Oh yeah, that video won tons of awards and catapulted this song into superstardom. For AHA, here's Take On Me at 92 KQRS.

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2: If I were to ask you what makes for a good night's sleep, you'd probably say a dark, quiet room, not too many things on your mind. But every night when you go to get some Z's, how often do you really think about the temperature in your bedroom? Temperature may be one of the most underappreciated factors in sleep. That's according to the Senior Vice President of Research and Scientific Affairs at the National Sleep Foundation. We often hear about lights and screens and stress, but even modest changes in temperature and airflow can influence both how quickly you fall asleep and how deeply you stay asleep. Most experts will recommend a room temperature of 60 to 67 degrees Fahrenheit. You might also experiment with your sheets and what you actually wear to bed. Play around a bit and see what improves your sleep. You might be delightfully surprised. I'm Dr. Sanjay Gupta, helping you live a better life.
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Chris Nelson. Really odd on how this song even came about, because you got Queen doing a jam session in Switzerland by themselves, and somewhere in their circle of friends, they found out that David Bowie was nearby. So they invited him into the studio, you know, to hang out with the guys. What could go wrong? Well, hold up. You put David Bowie and Freddie Mercury in a recording studio together. Yeah, differences on how a song should sound came about. But they got along long enough to do this one. Queen and David Bowie, here's Under Pressure at 92 KQRS.

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3: Should you still work out when you're injured, or should you take it easy? 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Certified strength and conditioning coach Dana Santis told us, recovery is about choosing the right kind of movement at the right time. 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I'm Dr. Sanjay Gupta, helping you live a better life.
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5: 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And man, tonight, no problems. Clear skies, overnight low right around 67. Gonna be another warm one tomorrow with a high of 88. Maybe some rain moving in on Tuesday, knocking our temps down a little bit with a high right around 80. Right now, we're at 78. Minneapolis, St. Paul.
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2: Staying active every day will go a long way towards helping you live a happy, healthy, and pain-free life. And there's perhaps no movement more fundamental than walking. It reinforces the alignment, stability, and coordinated muscle activation that supports how your body moves, whether you're doing strenuous exercise or simply going about your daily life. This is according to Dana Santis, a strength and conditioning specialist. Even though you walk every day, Dana does say you can make small adjustments to immediately improve your walking mechanics. So, keep your rib cage stacked over your pelvis. Avoid leaning over or arching your lower back. Allow your arms to swing naturally in coordination with your legs. Keep your gaze forward, your jaw relaxed, and then just breathe in through your nose and out through your mouth. I'm Dr. Sanjay Gupta, helping you live a better life.
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right, Chris Nelson, and wow, these Sunday night shows go by quick. I guess I'm so used to working till midnight. Tonight at 10 o'clock, we got Little Steven's Underground Garage, and I will be back here my normal night and time, 7 to midnight tomorrow, leaving you with Marcy's Playground here at 92 KQRS. 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
7: A better life with Dr. Sanjay Gupta.
8: There are lots of things you can measure to get an idea of how healthy you are at any given moment. Temperature, heart rate, blood pressure, just to name a few. But how about how healthy you will be and how long you're likely to live? According to a new study out of the University at Buffalo, two simple strength tests are pretty accurate at predicting longevity in older women. One is hand grip strength, and the other is how quickly people can stand up from a seated position without using their arms. By the way, I remember interviewing former President Jimmy Carter when he was quite old and being really impressed how he just popped out of the chair without using his arms. Not a lot of older people can actually do that. But I think the message here is that maintaining strength as you age is going to help you perform everyday activities, but also help you avoid injury and stay independent. I'm Dr. Sanjay Gupta, helping you live a better life.
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14: Someday, and that day may never come, I'll call upon you to do a service for you. But until that day, accept this justice as a gift on my daughter's wedding day.
15: So let's face it, the casting came down to one thing. Who would play the boss? Considered for Vito Corleone were David Janssen, Vince Edwards, Anthony Quinn, John Marley, Robert Conti, both of them ended up in the movie, Ernest Borgnine, and Frank Sinatra. But Mario Puzo, even though he was as powerless as most writers are in Hollywood, knew who he wanted. He wanted who Coppola described as having incontestable magnetism. Someone who'd cause a stir by walking in the room. Al Ruddy knew who they wanted. The greatest living actor in Hollywood and the biggest pain in the ass, Marlon Brando. The Paramount executive said, forget it. He hasn't had a hit in the 60s. His pictures go over budget and he's uncontrollable. It has to be him, said Coppola. The aura he has when surrounded by other actors is the aura Don Vito must also have. Coppola could talk anybody into anything, so Stanley Jaffe, the executive who most didn't want Brando, tells him, okay, you can have him on three conditions, knowing he'll never get them. First, no money. Second, any cost overruns come out of his back end. And third, he has to do a screen test. So Francis goes to Brando's house and says, let's do a makeup test, you know, and we'll shoot it. Brando agrees and slowly transforms himself. Blackens his hair, adds a little mustache, pushes Kleenex into his cheeks, half closes his eyes and lights a cigar. And there was Don Vito. One other happy twist of fate happened with the casting. When they finally relented and gave in to Coppola about casting Al Pacino as Michael, another actor nobody wanted, they got sued. Turns out Al was booked to do the gang that couldn't shoot straight. So to get him, Coppola traded the guy he'd cast as Paulie Gatto, the traitor. He gave them Robert De Niro.

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1: 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This war stops now.

0: Hi, this is Gianni Russo. You remember me as Carlo Rizzi in The Godfather. 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
1: What we need now is an aspirational fantasy. 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

0: You look great!
1: Bring Pentangeli!
0: 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I gotta check on my boys, huh? Hey, Fredo! Hey, what's with the food around here?
2: What's the matter?
0: Kid comes up to me in a white jacket, gives me a Ritz cracker and a chopped liver. He says, canapes. I said, canapes in my ass. That's a Ritz cracker and chopped liver. He goes, hey, what? Bring out the peppers and sausage.
1: Oh, seeing you reminds me of New York, the old days, huh?

0: We started with The Animals, It's My Life, written by Roger Atkins and Carl DiRico, produced by Mickey Most, 1965.
1: That Girl is Ryan Hamilton. He wrote it with Levi Smith, Dave Draper producing. The album is Haunted by American Dreams. Get it from RyanHamiltonMusic.com.
0: Robert De Niro's Waiting, waiting for Godfather 2, as it turns out. Thank God for all of us. Imagine him playing Paulie. What a disaster. I'm sure he would have been a great Paulie, but who else could have played the young Brando as well as him? Bananarama was that one, 1984.
1: Can You Feel It? The Disciples of Soul covering the Jacksons. Michael and Jackie wrote it. Michael and Randy sang it on the original. Produced at Renegade Studios and engineered and co-produced by Jeff Sanoff.
0: And The Grassroots with Let's Live for Today, 1967, produced by Steve Barry and P.F. Sloan, part of which was obviously stolen from I Count the Tears, The Drifters' hit, written by Doc Pomus. But Doc didn't sue. That's the kind of cat he was. And he knew you're only as cool as who you steal from. And speaking of thieves, pirates, and roustabouts, we'll be back with our coolest song of the world this week.
2: My father taught me many things here. He taught me in this room. He taught me, keep your friends close, but your enemies closer.

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8: How often do you stop to wonder whether you should share something that's revealing, maybe even embarrassing, with a partner, a friend, or even your boss? In her new book called Revealing, The Underrated Power of Oversharing, behavioral scientist Leslie John says doing just that can help you deepen relationships that are vital to your life. We need people to trust us in order to get things like love, friendship, and career success. That's what she told us. When you make yourself vulnerable by revealing something sensitive, it does make other people trust you. In turn, when you ask someone to reveal something about themselves, showing that interest will generally lead someone to like you more. Why? Because people like to be asked about themselves, she says. It also signals that they are discriminating and choosy, but in a good way. I'm Dr. Sanjay Gupta, helping you live a better life.
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0: All right, Mike, you go to a restaurant, you eat, you talk for a while, you relax. You make them relax. Then you get up and you go take a leak. Or better still, you ask for permission to go. And when you come back, you come out blasting. And don't take any chances. Two shots in the head apiece.
1: Now listen, I want somebody good, and I mean very good, to plant that gun. I don't want my brother coming out of that toilet with just his dick in his hands, all right?

0: I'm working for my father now, Kate. He's been sick. Very sick.
1: But you're not like him, Michael. I thought you weren't going to become a man like your father. That's what you told me.
0: My father's no different than any other powerful man. Any man who's responsible for other people. Like a senator or a president.
1: Do you know how naive you sound?
0: Why?
1: Senators and presidents don't have men killed.
0: Oh. Who's being naive, Kay?

0: We started that set with our coolest song in the world this week, I'll Surrender, from Donnie V. The album is Beautiful Things, out on Wicked Cool. Donnie V wrote it with Jim Timbers and produced it with Mike Tholen. And Donnie will have an album release party on August 8th at the Cutting Room in New York City. We are all going to be there for that. Get tickets at thecuttingroomnyc.com. For I'll Surrender, Donnie's singing and playing guitar. Ed Breckenfeld on drums. Mike LePond on bass. Johnny Pulaski on guitar. Phil Andrade backing vocals. And Alton Amith on keys. Our coolest song in the world this week, I'll Surrender, from Donnie V.
1: I'm Alive with the Hollies. Cool stuff, produced by Ron Richards.
0: Another Deadbeat Summer from the very cool Bobby Mahoney. That is the title track of the album. Bobby wrote it with Dan Cohen and produced it with Jeff Sanoff. Get it from BobbyMahoneyMusic.com.
1: And the Jeff Beck Group, opening track from their first album, Truth, Shapes of Things. Jeff covering the Yardbirds track with a new arrangement and a new singer, Rod Stewart.
0: Too Loose is Valley Lodge from the Friends of Jesse Malin, Volume 1. Lyle Heisen producing. 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
10: A better life with Dr. Sanjay Gupta.
11: There are lots of things you can measure to get an idea of how healthy you are at any given moment. Temperature, heart rate, blood pressure, just to name a few. But how about how healthy you will be and how long you're likely to live? According to a new study out of the University of Buffalo, two simple strength tests are pretty accurate at predicting longevity in older women. One is hand grip strength, and the other is how quickly people can stand up from a seated position without using their arms. By the way, I remember interviewing former President Jimmy Carter when he was quite old and being really impressed how he just popped out of the chair without using his arms. Not a lot of older people can actually do that. But I think the message here is that maintaining strength as you age is going to help you perform everyday activities, but also help you avoid injury and stay independent. I'm Dr. Sanjay Gupta, helping you live a better life.
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21: Godfathers 1 and 2, really two halves of the greatest movie ever made, won a lot of things, as you would expect, but surprisingly, not as much as it probably should have. It won Best Picture for both movies, the only time a sequel has ever won or will ever win Best Picture. Best Screenplay Adaptation for Coppola and Puzo won both years. Brando won Best Actor, which he turned down. And De Niro won Best Supporting Actor for two. The amazing Dean Tavularis won for Best Production Design for Godfather 2. Should have won for one. And Nino Rota wrote the amazing music, won for Godfather 2, but should have won also for one. But what's truly amazing to me is that out of 10 nominations for one and 11 for two, Gordon Willis, the cinematographer, isn't even nominated. Can you believe that? I mean, certainly among the greatest cinematography ever, and maybe the best, not even nominated. Just shows you, don't take those awards too seriously, win or lose.

0: I've always taken care of you, Fredo.
1: Taking care of me? You're my kid brother, and you take care of me? Did you ever think about that? Did you ever once think about that? Send Fredo off to do this, send Fredo off to do that. Let Fredo take care of some Mickey Mouse nightclub somewhere. Send Fredo to pick somebody up at the airport. I'm your older brother, Mike, and I was stepped over.
0: That's the way Pop wanted it.
1: It ain't the way I wanted it. I can handle things. I'm smart. Not like everybody says. Like dumb, I'm smart, and I want the

0: Just consider this, Michael. That's all. Just consider it. Now, Roth and the Rosados are on the run. Are they worth it? And are they strong enough? Is it worth it? I mean, you've won. You want to wipe everybody out?
1: I don't feel I have to wipe everybody out, Tom. Just my enemies. That's all.

0: This is the anniversary, we should mention, of Lenny K's original Nuggets package. We've talked about it many times before and got carried away this week with our Godfather stuff. I'm sure Lenny would understand. So we had two songs in that set from that amazing collection, which is the reason why we're here, probably, and re-released by Rhino. I Had Too Much to Dream last night, a record many people consider one of the greatest records ever made, including me. Produced by the great Dave Hassinger, Andrew Oldham's engineer for a lot of the Stones records, Jim Lowe and the gang, and the Knickerbockers' Lies, also from Nuggets. Knickerbockers out of Bergenfield, New Jersey. Written by singer Buddy Randall and guitar player Bo Charles, one of my favorite guitar players. Both of those on Nuggets and In Between. And we closed with the Beach Boys, Cherry Cherry Coop. Very, very happy to hear that.
1: Now I have to face stupid reality again.
0: We want to thank the Hard Rock cafes, hotels, casinos, and the Seminole coolest Indian tribe ever for being our sponsor from day one. And I want to thank all of the Hard Rock employees around the world as we stop in and do our DJ thing when we're on the road. Nicest people in the world, in addition to the best food. And someday will be a rock and roll circuit. I'm never going to give up on that. We want to thank Premier Networks, our new syndicator, Julie Talbot, Rick Bucchietti, Tanya Juhasz, and Corey Neal. Forgive the pronunciation. I'll get it right eventually. And if you're in need of any guitars or amps or tambourines, go see Andy Babuke. I want to thank our... Is Intrepid the word? Or is that an aircraft carrier? Dennis Mortensen. He'll put the show together every week in spite of the odds. Go to undergroundgarage.com if you've missed any of our last 750 shows. And Facebook and Twitter and at Stevie Van Zandt. You can talk to me personally. And thank you, Alan Freed. We'll see you all next week.
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11: If you're looking to get stronger, you don't necessarily need a bunch of heavy weights to do that, at least not to start. Body weight workouts, when you do them the right way, can be really effective. Strength and conditioning specialist Dana Santis told us, with body weight training, you create progressive overload by changing joint angles, adding instability, or choosing more challenging variations of the same exercise. Two other factors driving progressive overload are time under tension and muscular fatigue. That means the amount of time your muscles are engaged during a movement, the slower the movement, the harder it will be until you reach the point where you can't do another rep with good form. You want to stop before you collapse. Also, remember this, pay attention to your breath. So important. Breathe out when you exert force. I'm Dr. Sanjay Gupta, helping you live a better life.
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7: Across the country right now, at this very moment, there are probably arguments taking place about who's doing more of the housework, the homework, the shuttling of kids from this activity to that. It's true. By and large, women do more of this than men. But doesn't have to be that way. And if you and your spouse can level that playing field, it's going to make both of you and your kids happier. Psychologist Yelena Kecmanovich says this might be how you get there. As hard as it might be at first, try to think of your partner like a teammate, not an adversary. Learn how to do some of the chores your partner does to get a better understanding of how much effort something takes. And finally, take the time to acknowledge what the other person is doing. And every now and then, even express your appreciation. That'll go a long way. I'm Dr. Sanjay Gupta, helping you live a better life.
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0: Gorman in the morning. Good Monday morning. We have reached the month of August. It's the August. That's the third day of August, in fact. And very, very happy to be here with Paul Fletcher.
1: Yeah, I'm happy to be back amongst adults. It was a weekend of youth hockey, so I'm happier to be around people that are 18 plus.
2: Ryder. Now, what is so damn funny?
3: I could have sworn you said meow.
2: Do I look like a cat to you, boy? Am I jumping around all nimbly bimbly from tree to tree?
3: No, no.
2: Am I drinking milk from a saucer?
3: No.
2: Well, do you see me eating mice? Hey, you stop laughing right now.
4: Happy Super Troopers Day.
0: Come on, Super Troopers. Yeah. We got a bunch of Super Troopers coming in today at a little after 8 o'clock.
4: Hell yeah.
0: I believe word on the street is 3 of the 5.
4: Yes.
0: Which is...
4: We're getting the good ones.
0: They were threatening us with 5 out of 5, and we said, no, back off. Just send your best 3.
1: Well, and the other thing, too, is we let them know we only had 3 gallons of syrup, so...
0: That's right.
1: We couldn't handle 5.
0: Beautiful thing. I'm looking very forward to that. We got a lot going on. We got a Gorman in the Morning yearbook. We got a mixtape to get to, but right now, priorities dictate that it's time for headlines, Paul Fletcher.
1: Yet another report says Minnesota's a pretty good place to live. This latest report focused on healthcare and education as the top priorities, followed by state economies, infrastructure, and citizen opportunity. Mm-hmm. Infrastructure was the highest mark for Minnesota, which is lumped between the Dakotas at number 3 overall.
0: Okay.
1: South Dakota at 2, North Dakota at 4, and Minnesota at 3.
4: Infrastructure as in roads?
1: You know what?
4: So we're always fixing them?
1: It didn't elaborate. But I'm assuming roads would have... I mean, you know, I would have think that's probably what they mean.
0: As a man who spent the most of my life in the southern United States, I still, when I see road work, I think, that's great. Good job, guys. Because let me tell you something. All those places, like I used to live in Tennessee, there's no state income tax. But you know what else they don't have? A lot of stuff. No, I mean, seriously, I'm just saying, my experience tells me, pretty darn great place to live. You think education is expensive? Try ignorance. That's the southern mantra.
1: That's good. I like that. A drifting SpaceX rocket is set to unintentionally slam into the moon on Wednesday, according to tracking experts.
0: What?
1: Yeah.
0: That's not cool.
4: Uh-oh.
1: It sounds like it's going to be inconsequential for the most part. So I don't think it's much to worry about.
0: But you know what? How long have we been sending stuff to space? Has anything else ever accidentally slammed into the moon?
1: This is the second or third. I don't remember what.
0: Wow.
1: Yeah, it does happen, though.
0: Okay.
1: Yeah.
0: Did not realize.
1: Yeah. This is going to create a crater, mm-hmm. and send up dust and rubble. The impact is predicted to occur near the Einstein crater at 7 times the speed of sound, with the equivalent energy of 3 tons of TNT. Scientists are interested in observing the phenomenon to understand the potential hazards of debris impacts for future astronauts.
4: Damn.
0: Jeez. Yeah. Okay, well, I'm glad the moon can handle it.
1: That's why it's there, right? To a certain degree. Sharon Osbourne recently updated the world on all things Ozzy. She says Ozfest returns in 2027 at Villa Park in Birmingham with plans for U.S. dates. A film of the star-studded Back to the Beginning Ozzy farewell show will be released this year still. There's that AI avatar of Ozzy, the thing that's still happening, as well as the long-awaited Ozzy biopic, which is progressing, she says, with a new writer to, quote, better capture Ozzy's voice.
0: Yeah, okay.
4: Sure.
0: Yeah. It'll be amazing if there's only 2 writers attached before it's all said and done.
1: A man in Utah was struck by lightning driving his truck on an interstate, and he walked away unharmed.
5: Just as we're talking, boom, I just get rocked. Now, it was just kind of like, for me, big flash of light, and it happened so fast. The truck just got like violently shook, and then like just a big flash of light. And it took me a few seconds to realize, holy crap, I just got struck by lightning. I wasn't thinking about this at the time until the truck was on fire, but I lost a lot of tools. I probably had a few $1,000 worth of tools in the truck because I'm a general contractor and that's what I do. So then he flashes this wad of cash and he's like, here, Dad, you can have this to replace your tools. Yeah, I just felt so loved.
0: Okay.
4: I'm glad that he walked away from this sucker.
0: Man. Yeah.
4: Damn.
1: Talking to his brother on the phone, and that's when he, as he said it, got rocked.
0: Yeah.
1: And the he was referring to at the end is his 9-year-old offered him dough to replace his tools.
0: Oh, he didn't know better.
1: That's right. That's right.
0: My brother's got an awesome set of tools. We can fix it.
1: Mm-hmm. God, think about being struck by lightning, your car, your vehicle going up in flames and walking away unharmed.
0: When I was in high school, I knew some people were struck driving just in town. Their car got hit and nothing burst into flames. Okay. It was loud as hell and the flash of light. But, you know, those rubber tires are your friend when your car gets hit by lightning.
1: That's a myth.
0: Is it?
1: Yeah.
0: That's what we were all told.
1: Because I went, it must have been the rubber tires. And I decided to look it up because I was curious. And it says it's actually the outer shell of our vehicle allows electricity to go all the way through it.
0: Okay.
1: And then it jumps to the ground. Like, because I thought that for sure, too. Oh. That's what I was always
0: told. That's what we were told. Why it didn't, the thing was, like, why didn't their car just explode? And I was like, no. If memory serves, there was like, I think it hit the antenna because cars used to have giant, long radio antennas.
1: Yeah.
0: Yeah. I had a 64 Dodge Dart, and the antenna was like 10 feet tall. It was so tall.
4: Yeah.
0: But you could pick up, you know, like stuff from
1: everything.
0: Space.
1: I've heard stories of Minnesota radio stations being picked up in Colorado.
0: Oh, yeah.
1: It happens.
0: No, at night, man. You could, down in Atlanta, and I'd be listening to like WGN and stuff. It was crazy.
1: Yeah.
0: Let's talk sports.
1: Do it.
0: Minnesota Twins.
1: Yuck.
0: Okay, dropped 2 out of 3 in Seattle. A couple of walk-offs on consecutive days. Seattle took us down and out. Right now, 56-57. We cannot get over and stay over 500. However, in case you missed it over the weekend, we said on Friday we brought AJ Minter, a reliever from the Mets, over. On Friday, brought in a new starter, Dean Kramer from the Orioles. They're buying. They're picking up some new players.
1: All right, let's see if they make some more today.
0: They got till 5 o'clock today to finish this. That's the trade deadline today. Day off for the team. They're in Kansas City. They will be going to a team screening of the Odyssey. That's how they're going to spend their afternoon.
1: Oh,
0: trying to avoid looking at their phones to see if any of us are being traded today.
1: Well, that's a good way to do it.
0: Yeah, that is a good way to do it. The Vikings, for the first time, had a little training camp exercise in front of fans. Kyler Murray taking the lead with the first team offense.
1: Oh,
0: 16 reps to J.J. McCarthy's 10 reps. That's a little more than I was expecting to hear.
1: Mm.
0: So check this out. Murray, with the first team offense in front of fans, threw 8 balls, 8 catches. That's good. 8 for 8's nice.
4: Uh-huh.
0: 5 to Justin Jefferson.
4: Hey.
0: You want to make friends?
1: Wow.
0: Throw Justin Jefferson the ball a lot.
1: Yeah.
0: J.J. McCarthy, 3 out of 5 with the first team offense. There was an errant throw that fell at the feet of Jordan Mason, and then T.J. Hockenson dropped one. It's all to say, you know, whatever. What are you going to make a decision based on like a dozen throws? Yeah, put Kyler Murray in. The Lynx yesterday ran the Fever out of the Target Center, 100-108. The Fever is the highest scoring team in the league. And boy, get a load of that Lynx offense. Olivia Miles, 28 points. Fee had 18. Courtney Williams had 27. It's like, yeah, good luck, Indiana. Enjoy it. Because this team is top to bottom, so solid right now. By the way, the Fever have scored 100 points in 6 straight games. That's a WNBA record.
1: Oh.
0: The Lynx are on a pace to set a franchise records in points per game themselves. Right now, they're looking at about 86.7 a game. In the inaugural season for the Minnesota Lynx, they were averaging 63 points a game.
4: Huh.
0: The game has changed greatly in the last 27 years.
1: Mm-hmm.
0: Pretty nice to see. San Diego came to town to play the Loons on Saturday. 1-1 draw. The Loons had the misfortune of scoring in the third minute. It's never good to score in the third minute of a soccer game. Then you just can't help but play defense the rest of the way.
1: Right.
0: That's 7 straight matches without a win. On this day in 1979, Sam Snead made the cut at a major, the PGA Championship, at Oakland Hills, right outside of Detroit. It's a pretty amazing story, considering he was 67.
4: Oh, damn.
0: Sam Snead made the cut at a major at 67 years old.
1: That's impressive.
0: 67 in 1979 is 100 in 2026.
4: Sure.
0: The way these guys take care of themselves now,
1: he was
0: probably burning lug darts between rolls.
1: Yeah, you're
0: knocking back some mixed nuts with a shivus.
4: Uh-huh.
0: And he made the cut.
1: With a shivus.
0: That's incredible. Sam Snead, what a baller. Very impressive. Let's see. What else are we going to do today? Well, we're gonna take a moment and shout out a wonderful community in our area.
1: Oh, yeah?
0: Yeah.
1: What's that?
0: Can't remember which one.
1: Oh, Baldwin?
0: Let's talk about Baldwin.
1: Yeah, Baldwin, Wisconsin.
4: Oh,
1: yeah.
4: Wisconsin.
0: There it is. Yeah. I knew there was a happy Wisconsin situation.
1: Yeah. That's exactly
0: We're also going to put together a Monday morning mixtape. How about this? In honor of the Super Troopers coming, you get pulled over. What song do you hope is playing on your radio? What's going to help you in the eyes of that officer? Hit us up.
1: All right. I like it.

0: Gorman in the Morning, Minnesota's 92 KQRS Monday Morning Mixtape. That's what we like to do on a Monday morning. Super Troopers coming in later today, so in their honor, how about this? What song do you hope is playing to get you out of a ticket? You get pulled over, the cop walks up to the window, you're rocking a little something, you want to send a message to him. What song do you think is going to help you out? 651-989-ROCK, Luther, Westside Volkswagen, talking text lines, submit your tunes, Ryder.
1: Okay, I'm hoping to put this officer in the best move ever, and nobody can resist.
2: Sucking on a chili dog. Sucking on a chili dog.
0: License and registration. I'm sorry, what is that you're listening to?
1: It's just sucking on a chili dog over and over again?
0: Yeah.
1: There we go. And now we're BFFs.
0: That's it. You know what?
1: And I'm not getting that ticket.
2: Sucking on chili dog.
0: Yeah, you know, when you go deep on this one, it really, the impact is that much greater.
1: Yes.
3: You know why? Because you're into it like 25 seconds and he's still just saying, sucking on a chili dog.
0: Fantastic.
3: Yeah.
0: Boom. Yeah.
1: There we
0: that's
1: go.
0: Pretty great.
1: All right, that's where we're starting.
0: Fletcher, what do you got?
3: You know what? It's tough to follow that up, but I was the same mentality of if I went roll down my window, I want cop to be in a good mood. And, you know, the Beastie Boys just do that.
0: Yeah.
1: Intergalactic.
0: Works for me.
3: I don't know how that doesn't put a smile on your face.
0: That's what
3: it
0: does.
3: Big robot in the video, and it's just like, you know, it makes me happy. And I feel like that might work for the old cop as well.
0: Very nice. Very nice. I just want to go ahead and just concede. That's the way I look at it. I'm like, hey, officer, I give. You're right. I'm wrong. And I'm throwing myself on the mercy of the court. I'd rock a little Clash. I fought the law. Yeah. You're rocking? You got a little punk energy, but you're also saying, I fought the law, and the law won. You got me. Man, it was either that or a Gregorian chant, light some incense. I couldn't figure out which way to go. Yeah. Man, law won. You got me.
1: Uh-huh.
0: I like it.
3: Yeah, that's a good take.
0: Yeah.
3: Yeah.
0: 651-989-ROCK, let's load this bad boy up. Hey, I want to talk quickly, briefly. I want to set this up. Skills every dude should know. You're a guy. You're a self-respecting man. You look yourself in the mirror. There's certain things you have to know how to do. Like, I don't know. You know how to change a tire, right?
3: Yeah.
0: Right?
1: Yeah.
0: Okay. All right. Do you know how to put on a necktie? You know, these sort of things.
3: Yeah.
0: What is it you need to be able to do? Fun fact, every time I put on a necktie, which is very rarely, it takes a minute. I have to remind myself, wait, hang on. I do a couple false starts and then it comes back.
3: Yeah.
0: But it's not immediately available to this brain. That's how I like it. I always say, I'll put on a tie if I'm going to a wedding or a funeral. Otherwise, don't even try.
3: Right.
0: Mm-hmm. That's about it. What are some skills every dude needs to know? 651-989-ROCK. Let's talk about it in 5 minutes and two songs.
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13: Now seems as good a time as any to remind you, you don't always have to take healthy habits to the extreme. Not only are you unlikely to stick with something that's difficult, even if you can keep it up, it's probably going to be to the detriment of something else. And chances are that something else is more important. So if you're on a quest to improve your health, I promise the basics are going to take you much further. I'm talking about diet, try and be as plant-based as possible, exercise, meaning multiple rounds of cardio and strength training, and sleep. For most people, 7 to 9 hours a night. I'd like to think of these things as sort of a three-legged stool, right? If you're not doing any one of them, it's really hard to keep balanced with the others. The key here is you don't have to strive for perfection. Doing anything is going to be better than nothing. I'm Dr. Sanjay Gupta, helping you live a better life.
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1: All right, looking at a couple of crashes already. One on the right shoulder of Highway 36 eastbound at 394. That is causing some slow traffic. And then crash on the entrance ramp of 169 southbound, the on-ramp from Highway 55. That's causing some stop traffic and delays there. And that's your traffic on KQ.
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1: 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Topping out at 88 and plenty of sun today, we have a good shot at seeing a thunderstorm overnight, and it's going to be a breezy one, too, with gusts up to 30 miles an hour. Tomorrow, high of just 78, and then we're looking at highs in the 80s the rest of the week. Minneapolis, St. Paul, clear skies, and we're at 70.
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0: You're like, gosh, not that difficult. Here I was spending my whole life not being able to handle it. Basically, what are the things you're... If you're a self-respecting adult, especially the dudes, I just assume women know how to do everything. I'm not trying to be funny. I'm a long-standing believer in just let the women run the world. Because all we really want to do is eat nachos and watch sports and be dumb. And women are way more together.
1: I also just want to watch sports and eat nachos.
0: Yeah, I know, but you're way better. But you could plan a much better event for that.
1: I mean, that's probably fair.
0: I'm just saying. There's a reason that men went off to war and women stayed behind and ran stuff.
1: Ingredients will be purchased ahead of time.
0: Yeah.
1: All of my chores will be done before whatever sports game kicks off.
0: Yeah, thank you.
1: Yeah.
0: Exactly.
2: A woman is a finely waxed Ferrari. So, men are a 1978 Pinto with a brown door.
0: And so I won't argue that at all. So that's why I'm saying, what do you need to know as a dude? Because again, it's not the women don't need to know, but they already know. And I'm just going to start with this. I've tried, and it's never going to happen. I couldn't sew a button onto a shirt or onto a jacket right now if you had $1 million in front of me.
1: Oh yeah.
0: Not one that would stay very long. I could make it look good. The minute you tried to use it, it would probably fall apart. There's just something in my brain that says, nope, that's not going to work for you.
2: I've never tried it, but I think, and I haven't been taught, but I think I could do it.
0: Oh.
2: You just have to, the big thing is just tying a good knot at the end, right?
1: I mean, how long do you think it would take you to learn how to do this, Fletcher?
2: I mean, I think I could probably
1: like
2: do it on the first try.
1: Okay.
2: I think I could do the first button I tried. It depends on how precise the button is, but you just tie it on, you tie a good knot on the underside of it, right? And it should stick in place.
0: Yeah, that's what they say.
1: My hack for any sewing thing is safety pins. Very punk rock.
0: Oh, right on. Yeah. That's a good one.
1: Yeah.
0: That's a good one. Essential knots. Not like a... You know, not just your normal tie in a shoe.
2: You better not mention this again.
0: Actual knots, huh?
1: Like boating.
2: I said you better not mention this again.
0: This is basic Boy Scout crap.
2: Knots I've never, ever been able to figure out.
0: No. I struggle with the IKEA instructions that are just images. Like, my brain doesn't operate with pictures. I want words. I want bullet points. I need that. I look at those IKEA things, and I'm crazy. When I see somebody, I will go down the Instagram rabbit hole of knots, watching guys put knots together. And I'm
1: that's
0: cool. Incredible. No chance.
2: It doesn't even need to be complex. You just do something more than a basic knot that you use to tie your shoes, and you look like Jason Bourne to me.
0: Pretty much. Pretty much. That's how that works.
2: It's mind-boggling is what it is.
0: I can remember very clearly in the 90s when the thing was... before there was a microbrew on every corner, there was home brewers. I knew a handful of people making beer in their basement, and they would talk all about the process, and this is this, and it's been happening for 10,000 years, and it's a stab up, and it just tasted like piss. Never had a good home brew once in my life.
1: I had a couple.
0: Really?
1: Yeah.
0: I had the wrong friends.
1: Yeah.
0: Man.
2: I learned how to ollie on a skateboard.
0: You heard the what?
2: I learned how to ollie a skateboard. You know where you do the jump where you push the
0: you
2: back.
0: Did?
2: Yeah. That's about the only thing. Outside of that, I was a poser on a skateboard.
1: Is that harder than it looks?
2: It is harder than it looks.
1: Okay.
2: And I don't think I would dare try it right now, being the age that I am. I don't think that I have the same dexterity and agility that I had when I was in my late teens.
0: I was on my way to being like skateboard Joe. I mean, I was all in for about 30 minutes in sixth grade. Then I fell off and broke my arm and never got one again.
2: I was going to say, you're a little tall.
0: That whole thing about
2: Tony Hawk is tall.
0: That whole thing about get back on the horse, not if it's a skateboard.
2: No, because that's not a horse.
0: I've sincerely never been on a skateboard since. That was
2: I don't
0: moving.
2: Blame you. I
0: stood
2: you.
0: On one and gone, oh, yeah, I remember this. Yeah, I broke my arm. Never mind.
2: I truly think that the year and a half that I was a skate kid, that some of the bravest times of my life, because those things are terrifying.
0: 651-989 Rock, Luther, Westside Volkswagen, Talk and Text Line. What do you need to know how to do, fellas? What is important? Here's the Chili Peppers.

0: Gorman in the Morning, Minnesota's 92KQRS. We are talking about, you know, things you should know that really don't take a lot of time to learn, actually, unless, like me, you just refuse to. 651-989 Rock Luther Westside Volkswagen Talk a text line.
1: Tim in Farmington says, fellas gotta be knowing how to back up a trailer. I'm not saying you gotta be able to parallel park one, but if you have a boat and can't smoothly back it into the water, that's a tough look.
0: Yes. Well, I have had exactly one experience trying to back up a van with a trailer on the back, and it is, I mean, trust me, that was the ultimate never getting back on the horse moment for me.
2: Oh, man.
0: It was humiliating, and I was so confused, and the more I was given information, the more that information confused me.
2: Yeah.
0: And then I watched a guy do what I'd been trying to do for 37 hours in 1 second, and I was like, that's it. There's always going to be somebody else to ask him, hey, help me out. Boom, back it in.
2: Yeah, yeah. It's just tricky because you can never really practice in private.
1: That's like, right. Yeah, yeah, right. Yeah,
0: they should. Yeah. You know what? You can rent just about anything else. You can go to a batting cage privately if you really want to look hard enough. They should have backup trailer private lots.
2: Yes, yes. But that is the best way to kill time on a summer day. Is just watch people screwing up back in that boat and into the lake.
1: I mean, the business model's pretty sound. There wouldn't be a lot of overhead. I wonder if that would work. Practice backup lot. I don't know what you call it.
0: But. Sure.
1: Wally was getting on to us about tying a rope. He's like, good rule with tying a rope is if you don't know a knot, tie a lot.
2: I like it. Yeah.
1: I'm like, I've gotten this far through life. I've given up.
0: I just have always made it a point to know a lot of people.
2: Sure.
0: I know somebody who can do every one of these things, at least one. And as long as I plan a little bit ahead, I can make sure they're around. Oh, hey, you know how to do this. You always make it look like, oh, what a coincidence.
1: Saving the best for last, because this one is spot on. Taylor says, unhook a bra without looking is key.
0: Boy.
2: I think that an underrated skill is telling a good dirty joke. And every dude, I think every human, but every dude definitely should have one holstered and ready to go.
0: That's a good, you know what? Yeah. I like that. That's a good call. Yeah. Good reminder. I know a lot of jokes, but I can't call them on demand. You know, like, I just thought of one, but like, so I got a good joke. I'm always like, huh? No.
1: Oh, dang. They're just there and think about it. Yeah.
0: No, they're all in the part of my brain that only comes out when I least need it.
2: Mm-hmm.
0: So, that's a good one.
1: For sure.
0: I like that one. All right, we got to move on because we got headlines to share with you. Give us about 5 minutes and two songs.
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14: We've all been there, in a boring meeting, a long lecture, struggling to stay awake. No matter how hard you try, you nod off, and that is never a good look. Aside from the obvious, making sure you're getting enough sleep, there are a couple quick pick-me-ups that experts recommend before you take your seat. If you have time, you might try to squeeze in a quick nap, just a couple minutes even. That can increase your alertness. Or try to pop outside for a quick walk, get your blood and your hormones pumping, splash some cold water on your face, or grab a cup of coffee, obviously. If you're not a caffeine drinker, even just taking small sips of water throughout your meeting could be enough to keep you awake. Of course, you could also make a point to engage in the meeting. You're not likely to fall asleep while you're actually talking. I'm Dr. Sanjay Gupta. helping you live a better life.
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12: 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Hey, it's Paul Fletcher, and I care about Minnesota, and I care about music. 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We've made some changes here at 92 KQRS, and I'm one of them. Hey, it's Paul Fletcher, and I care about Minnesota, and I care about music. With me, you'll get both of plenty of them on 92 KQRS. Hey, it's Paul Fletcher. We're so proud of what we've built here at 92 KQRS, a complete rock destination built specifically for Minnesota, which just means we'll still sound great when it's 30 below, I guess. Hey, it's Paul Fletcher. We're so proud of what we've built here at 92 KQRS, a complete rock destination built specifically for Minnesota, which just means we'll still sound great when it's 30 below, I guess. Hey, it's Paul Fletcher. We're so proud of what we've built here at 92 KQRS, a complete rock destination built specifically for Minnesota, which just means we'll still sound great when it's 30 below, I guess.
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2: Hey, looking at the road, some stop-and-go traffic on the Lafayette Freeway. Northbound lanes, Plato Boulevard all the way to 94. And then in the South Metro, 35 northbound in Lakeville between County Road 46 and the Burnsville split. You are slow there as well, and that's your traffic on KQ.
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2: All right, hot out there today, but we should stay dry. Plenty of sun, high of 88. Then overnight, we're looking at a good chance of seeing a thunderstorm roll through. It'll be a breezy one, gusts up to 30 miles an hour as well. And then tomorrow, high of only 78. Minneapolis, St. Paul, clear skies for now. We're at 70.
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0: morning. The strings make me sad, so we got to get back to talking and having fun. It's
1: Here's a tissue.
0: Monday morning, August the 3rd. Gorman in the Morning Yearbook coming up later this hour. Three of the five super troopers in the next hour.
1: It's going to be great.
0: Get out of town. But right now, it's time for headlines. Give me some, Paul Fletcher. I'm feeling Minnesota.
2: The nation's first ban on tools, allowing users to generate non-consensual nudified content from images or video of fully clothed people went into effect in Minnesota this past Saturday. A judge denied a last-minute suspension request from Elon Musk's people. A hearing is set for August 19th to decide whether to pause the ban while legal challenges proceed. But for now, it's in place.
0: Nothing like 100% unanimous approval on something for someone to show up and go, wait a minute, no one asked me what I thought.
2: There's always one. Right?
0: Wow. That's just my Elon Musk impersonation.
2: That's really good. Wow. The first batch of, this is crazy to me, the first batch of at-home test kits for Lyme disease ships this month.
0: Whoa. Huh.
2: Lyme Alert, launched by an MIT researcher, will release 5,000 test kits that claim to identify Lyme-infested ticks within 15 minutes, much like a COVID-19 or pregnancy test. It's going to feel like you're back in science class, though. The test device includes a grinder that opens a tick's exterior and can detect the bacteria that causes the Lyme disease. An estimated 31 million Americans get tick bites each year. Of those, 476,000 people are treated for Lyme disease annually.
0: Wow, man.
3: Wait, so you got to murder the tick to figure out whether or not you have Lyme disease?
2: Like, ugh.
0: He said grinder.
2: Hey, Beavis. Spider-Man Brand New Day. Holy smokes. It opened at a staggering $355 million domestically, trailing only Avengers Endgame, $357.1 million from back in April 2019. An additional $572 million from 66 international markets pushed the global debut to $927 million. That's its first weekend.
0: Great.
3: Yeah.
2: That's unbelievable.
0: Right. And so it's a guy in a spider suit, right? Right? And he can shoot webs out of his wrist?
2: It's really good.
0: Okay.
2: It's really good. The Odyssey claimed the second place again with $51 million, lifting its domestic total to $395 million and global cumulative at $911 million.
0: Fair enough.
2: There's a bizarre Zillow listing that doesn't show photos, and it states, do not disturb the occupants. Oh, and one more thing, the new buyer's responsible for getting the occupants out. It sounds like a pretty tenuous situation, but it's actually a woman trying to save her home.
4: The ad is unreal. Who would buy a home sight unseen with an occupant still in it? This is the last thing that my husband bought for me before he passed. This is where I raised my children. The bank has been unwilling to work with me. We took out the loan, the actual loan on this house in 06. In 15 years, 2021, this home would have been paid off. I've had three attorneys that could not even get this straightened out. We put a lot of work into this property. I'm staying. They can come on in, but I'm not leaving.
3: Maybe somebody wants a roommate.
0: Wait, so the tenant, so it's an ad on Zillow. It's a house for sale.
2: Yeah.
0: And it said, good luck getting rid of the person. So that's the woman that we just heard from.
2: Right.
3: Yeah, she lives there.
0: She's essentially squatting, according to the bank.
3: Yeah.
0: And she says, I raised my kids here, been in there since 2006. What a bizarre story.
2: Yeah, it really, really is. I don't know what leg she thinks she has to stand on, but
0: wow.
2: I don't know. Strangely, I feel like I'm rooting for her.
0: Well, oddly enough, I generally root against the banks.
3: Yeah,
0: so, you know,
3: that's
0: sure.
3: Fair.
2: Mm-hmm.
0: Go, squatter.
2: Yeah, go. We can make a sign.
3: Had to leave someplace because of an eviction? I was in an apartment and the landlord wasn't paying the mortgage. The bank came by or like, you guys have to leave.
0: Oh, no.
3: The trick to getting everybody out of it was a three-unit building or whatever is they offered you a bunch of money to move.
0: Yeah.
3: And then it would be less and less the longer you stayed.
0: Got it.
3: So it was like, you got about a month to give out. We'll give you $2,500 for expenses, but next week it's going down to $2,000 and blah, blah, blah.
0: That's smart. You were packing before they finished the sentence.
3: Oh, I got out that first week.
0: Yeah, I was going to say.
3: Yes, yeah. So you cut this lady a big fat check. I'm sure all of her problems go away.
0: Man. Fair enough.
3: Yeah.
2: I don't know. She sounds pretty tied to it, but you're right. Money speaks loudly.
3: Uh-huh.
2: Okay. That's what I got.
0: Let's talk sports. The Minnesota Twins, over the weekend in Seattle, they lost 2 of 3, and both were walk-offs. Seattle, ripping their guts out a couple times. Kind of tough. They are now the Twins, 56-57. Yesterday, it was a bummer because in the final two runs, they erased a six-run deficit. Final two innings, they erased a six-run deficit. Come roaring back, and then the bullpen for the Twins in the ninth kind of fell apart. But you know what? We're one game below 500. The trade deadline is today at 5 p.m. And over the weekend, we grabbed a new reliever, A.J. Minter, a new starting pitcher, Dean Kramer from the Orioles. And we still have a few hours left today to figure out what we're really doing. I mean, the team actually seems to be buying in. Like, you know, we're not trading off our parts.
2: Right.
0: Okay. A lot can happen before now and 5 p.m. The Twins are 4 games behind the White Sox in the Central standings, 1 game behind Cleveland for right now, the last wild card spot. This will be the craziest team ever to make a playoffs if they make the playoffs.
2: Yeah.
0: What a wild season it has been. The Minnesota Vikings, for the first time at camp, had a bunch of people watching them. Vikings fans went out to camp. Kyler Murray spending more time with the first team offense than J.J. McCarthy. Murray yesterday with the first team offense, 8 for 8, including 5 to Justin Jefferson. That's a recipe for success.
2: Yeah. Well, get you some reps.
0: The McCarthy for himself had 3 of 5 completed. Overall, it's so far, people who are keeping up with every snap taken, Kyler Murray is getting not twice as many, but more than one.
3: More.
0: Yeah, they're leaning Kyler Murray so far. The Lynx got a win at home yesterday over the Indiana Fever. That's the highest scoring team in the league. Yesterday, we beat them by 8, 108-100. The longest winning streak in Lynx since 2016, happening right now, 10 in a row.
3: Nice.
0: Yeah.
3: Keep it up.
0: Rolling right along. Olivia Miles, 28. Fee at 18. Courtney Williams at 27. Just a great all-around performance. Kelsey Mitchell of the Fever. Now, that is the best player for the Indiana Fever by a wide margin. Caitlin Clark gets all the attention.
3: Yeah.
0: And now role player Sophie Cunningham getting a lot of attention off court. Yeah. But on the court, make no mistake, that's Kelsey Mitchell's team. She had 37 for Indiana yesterday. She's virtually unstoppable.
2: Wow.
3: That's nuts.
0: The Loons drew 1-1 Saturday night with San Diego. No wins in their last 7 matches. Season's ending a little early over in St. Paul, it looks like. On this day in 1921, baseball had a brand new commissioner. His name was Judge Kennesaw Mountain Landis.
2: Sorry, what?
0: Kennesaw Mountain, Georgia boy.
3: Okay.
0: His name was Kennesaw Mountain Landis. Named after a mountain.
2: Okay.
0: And on this day in 1921, he imposed a lifetime ban on 8 members of the Chicago White Sox.
2: Oh, man.
0: Forever known as the Chicago Black Sox.
2: Yeah, they are.
0: After 2 years earlier in 1919, they had played a part in throwing the World Series. Regardless of the verdict of juries, Landis said, no player that undertakes or promises to throw a ball game will ever play professional baseball. And that includes you, Shoeless Joe Jackson.
3: Yeah. Damn.
0: To this day, says, I didn't have nothing to do with it. I was just playing baseball. Put on your shoes. Get in line.
2: Yeah, let's start with that.
0: Zimmerman. Good morning to you, Zimmerman.
3: Mm-hmm.
2: Once upon a time called Village of Lake Fremont, apparently.
0: Really?
2: Yeah. Sounds cool, but Zimmerman's easier to say.
0: It's easier to say. Anytime you get Village of, you're just asking for trouble.
2: Really?
0: Yeah. It's pretentious. So anyway, how about 17,000 Little Debbie snack cakes being taken?
3: Okay.
0: Oh, a heist. That's the sweetest heist you'll ever hear of.
2: For real?
3: Heist.
0: Yeah, let's discuss after this.

0: Jimmy Eat World. That's what they sound like. Good to know.
1: Yeah.
0: Yeah, I missed a lot. Steve Gorman, not the guy who kept up with everything always, not the thumb on the pulse. What song? What year do you think that song came out?
1: Jimmy Eat World, that's 2000?
0: Yeah.
1: 2001?
2: Baby. Oh, I was going to say 2004.
0: Well, the baby slash toddler years.
2: It was very much during your baby slash toddler years.
0: 2000 to 2006, I just always say, sorry, I wasn't paying attention. Before and after, pretty good times for me. Those were the days when the kids were getting a little older, start making the school lunches. A lot of Little Debbie's. A lot of Little Debbie snacks along the way.
1: Yeah.
0: Kids are fans of the Little Debbie's.
1: We are more Hostess, but I can get with Little Debbie.
0: Well, maybe it's a Southern thing. I'm not sure. But
1: Little Debbie's superior. Actually.
0: All kinds of Little Debbie things happening. A gentleman from West Virginia was popped after he stole $17,000 worth of Little Debbie snacks. Not for his personal use.
1: Wait a minute.
0: Not for personal use.
1: How do you get $17,000 worth of Little Debbie's?
0: Well, oddly enough, he happens to drive a truck for Little Debbie.
2: Ah.
0: And he was going to unload them, baby. He thought he could just take a truck and unload them at a flea market.
3: One of their delivery drivers was fraudulently issuing invoices to three different stores without delivering product. We heard he was around some local flea markets in the area. They knew right off the bat that something wasn't adding up because when they got billed for the invoice, they don't pay it out without scanning the product first. So they didn't have the product to scan, so they disputed the invoices with McKee Foods.
2: Oh, man, all about paperwork.
0: I love the word on the street is someone's hitting the flea market scene with some Little Debbie's.
1: That's like, where you think to get rid of them.
0: Man, I mean, but I mean, it says a lot for the average, for West Virginia being not so much the crime haven I would normally associate it with.
2: Okay. That,
1: I bet this guy thought he had the smartest plan ever. Like, I know what I'm going to do. I'm going to unload these at a flea market.
0: Hey, Sarge. Just picked up a little something off the street. A few people talking. Maybe it's just rumors. Apparently there's some Little Debbie's making the rounds at the flea market.
1: There's zebra cakes.
0: Yeah. All right. You check. Stay plain clothes that one. Go over there.
2: Uh-huh.
0: Don't make too much of a stink. Just see if we can find anything out.
1: That's an unmarked car and plain clothes cops.
0: Maybe
1: for sure.
0: Maybe ask some of the Shoeshine boys what they've heard for the word on the street.
1: If you're going to try to pull this off, why not start your very own, very specific type of vending machine?
0: I just open up the back of a truck outside of an elementary school.
1: Kids don't have money.
2: They do. They park an ice cream truck outside of one of the schools in
0: That's
2: my
0: true.
2: Neighborhood. Yeah.
0: They got a phone with their dad's Apple Pay.
2: Yes, they do.
0: They got something. There's always an angle. Hey, you know what? It's Monday, and one of the things we love to do around here on Monday is put on our thinking caps. Gorman in the Morning Yearbook. Let's see if Ryder can trip us up. That's about 5 minutes and two songs.
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14: Now seems as good a time as any to remind you, you don't always have to take healthy habits to the extreme. Not only are you unlikely to stick with something that's difficult, even if you can keep it up, it's probably going to be to the detriment of something else. And chances are that something else is more important. So if you're on a quest to improve your health, I promise the basics are going to take you much further. I'm talking about diet, try and be as plant-based as possible, exercise, meaning multiple rounds of cardio and strength training, and sleep. For most people, 7 to 9 hours a night. I like to think of these things as sort of a three-legged stool, right? If you're not doing any one of them, it's really hard to keep balanced with the others. The key here is you don't have to strive for perfection. Doing anything is going to be better than nothing. I'm Dr. Sanjay Gupta, helping you live a better life.
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12: 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Hey, it's Paul Fletcher, and I care about Minnesota, and I care about music. With me, you'll get both of plenty of them on 92 KQRS. Hey, it's Paul Fletcher. We're so proud of what we've built here at 92 KQRS, a complete rock destination built specifically for Minnesota, which just means we'll still sound great when it's 30 below, I guess. We've made some changes here at 92 KQRS, and I'm one of them. Hey, it's Paul Fletcher, and I care about Minnesota, and I care about music. With me, you'll get both of plenty of them on 92 KQRS. Hey, it's Paul Fletcher. 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
2: Couple of things to watch out for. We do have a crash on the right shoulder, 35W southbound at County Road E2. That is slowing things down. Also, just some normal congestion, 94 eastbound between Brockton Lane and Maple Grove Parkway. Highway 52 northbound between the bridge and 94. And then 35 northbound between County Road 50 and the Burnsville split. And that's your traffic on KQ.
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2: 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We're going to hit a high of 88 this afternoon and a good chance at seeing some thunderstorms roll in overnight tomorrow, high of just 78. Minneapolis, St. Paul, clear skies for now. We're at 70.
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Gorman in the Morning, Minnesota's 92 KQRS. It is Monday, and among the other things we like to do around here on a Monday, like a Monday morning mixtape, like, I don't know, bring in three of the five

0: Say this was the only chance of the troubled company taking a chance at reversing a doomed fate.
1: And we will be hoping for a lot of home runs.
0: Word of Enron chief Ken Lay's resignation may have surprised many current and former employees, but business analysts were not shocked with the decision. One claims it's the company's only chance for survival.
2: So, there we go. The Enron story was huge. This was one of the final pieces of that.
3: Yep.
2: How are you guys feeling?
4: Pretty good.
3: I'm right in the ballpark.
2: Okay.
3: Yeah. All right.
2: Fletcher's feeling good too. And then this TV show debut.
5: How you doing? All right. Well, don't suck up now.
6: Oh God.
5: You guys know, you see me before on Oprah, we had something that we called Ask Dr. Phil Day. Well, that's what we're doing today. You guys seem to kind of like that. Nothing you might ask is out of the question. Nothing is too weird. One of my first guests, Barbara, has a very common question. A very common question. How to get her husband to tackle that famous honey-do list.
2: A very first episode right there. Long way from Cash Me Outside. How about that?
3: Man. When will Oprah be brought? When will charges be brought for all that she unleashed on the planet?
2: Dude, and she was massive at that time.
3: Oh.
7: And I embarrassingly can say that I have been sucked into that stupid show more than once.
3: You flip by it by
7: accident, and then you're like suddenly, it's terrible.
3: Well, I mean, Dr. Phil, when he would be on Oprah's show, see, Dr. Phil's like a piece of fudge. You just need one bite.
2: Yeah, I guess.
3: Don't eat the whole thing.
2: Yes.
3: You're going to have a stomach ache.
2: I know.
3: Don't give him his own show. Yeah, have him come out once a month for an hour.
2: Sure.
7: But the show is also like a train wreck where you can't quite look away. You might want to, but you can't.
2: It is the power of the mustache.
3: That's it.
2: All right. And then this song was released.

0: Is that helping anyone either way?
1: No.
0: No?
1: It doesn't do a thing for me.
2: It's actually confusing me a little bit more.
0: Really?
2: Yeah.
0: Okay, very cool video that goes along with this song.
1: Okay. I'll take your word for it.
0: Yes.
1: I have a few minutes to figure out what that song is.
0: Okay.
2: Really? You know the band, though, right?
1: Again, it's just baby toddler years. I missed a lot.
0: That is
1: it. I have a pretty strong idea who it is. I just don't know the song.
0: Can confirm.
1: Yeah.
0: It is baby toddler years for
1: yes.
0: you.
1: Yes. All right, fair enough. So we've got those three clues.
0: Uh-huh.
1: If you want to try to see how, if you want to show off and flex your smarts, text to 651-989-ROCK. Luther Westside Volkswagen Talk at text line. What year did these three things go down?

0: Gorman in the Morning. Gorman in the Morning yearbook right now. Ryder has given us three clues. A headline, a song, and a TV show all happening in the same year. Quick recap,
1: okay,
0: Ryder.
1: So the recap, and I think this one gave it away for a lot of people, but Ken Lay resigns from Enron after the huge scandal in the company and all that kind of stuff. Dr. Phil debuts, thanks to Oprah, queen of all media, his very first show. And the Red Hot Chili Peppers put out this song, By the Way, on the album, By the Way. So I got a bunch of people dialed in. Tubby says that Enron did it. Wally texted in, said Ken Lay was a big topic his senior year of high school. And Dr. Bill guesses the correct year. I got a bunch of people who have chimed in with the right answer. How confident are you guys feeling?
0: I got a one or the other sense. Yeah.
1: Fletcher?
2: I feel pretty good. Like the part that's throwing me off, though, is that I had Enron in a completely different part of the decade, but I know when that Chili Pepper song came out. So,
1: okay. All right.
0: Yeah.
1: Let's do it in 1, 2, 3.
0: Okay.
1: 1, 2, 3.
0: 2002.
1: There we go.
0: All right.
1: 2002 is correct.
2: I don't know why, but I thought for some reason Enron had me in like 08, 09. I don't know why, but I started a new job in 02, and so I played that song when it was new, and so I'm remembering it like your memory. You know what I mean? Normally, I'm not sure.
0: The song is of no use to me or Dr. Phil, but I remember because of toddler years. Marley was born in 2002, but I just remember reading all the stuff about Enron at that time.
1: Like, oh, yeah.
0: Look at these douchebags.
2: Right? There's a great doc on Netflix about it.
0: Fair enough.
1: Nice work, dude.
2: Nice.
1: Proud of you.
2: I'll take it.
0: That just means Ryder's going to go deep to the well next week. 1847.
1: Yes.
2: You should go out of your way. We should go out of our way to stump him once. He still has yet to be wrong on yearbook.
0: I thought I missed one.
1: I don't think it was that long ago. Yeah.
0: I did. I definitely did.
1: Because I threw in something obscure like reading Rainbow.
0: Yeah, and I went home and my wife mocked me, so yeah, I definitely missed one.
2: Well, I think maybe just keep picking at those toddler years. Maybe there's a shot.
0: You think you're so smart. That didn't actually happen. It would have been funny if it had.
2: Yeah.
0: All right, hey, next hour, we've got Super Troopers coming into the studio. Right now, it's time to prepare for some headlines. Give us 5 minutes and two songs.
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15: We've all been there, in a boring meeting, a long lecture, struggling to stay awake. No matter how hard you try, you nod off, and that is never a good look. Aside from the obvious, making sure you're getting enough sleep, there are a couple quick pick-me-ups that experts recommend before you take your seat. If you have time, you might try to squeeze in a quick nap, just a couple minutes even. That can increase your alertness. Or try to pop outside for a quick walk, get your blood and your hormones pumping, splash some cold water on your face, or grab a cup of coffee, obviously. If you're not a caffeine drinker, even just taking small sips of water throughout your meeting could be enough to keep you awake. Of course, you could also make a point to engage in the meeting. You're not likely to fall asleep while you're actually talking. I'm Dr. Sanjay Gupta, helping you live a better life.
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0: 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I'll just have to go show it to this idiot because he's driving me crazy. 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
1: What? John McEnroe?
0: Wow. 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

0: Gorman in the morning, Minnesota's 92 KQRS. Good Monday morning. It is August the 3rd. Super Troopers 3.
1: Are they here yet?
0: Not yet, but they're coming. Three of the Super Troopers will be joining us later this hour.
2: They have sent their scout ahead of time. She's hanging out right now.
0: Oh, I like that.
2: They are coming.
1: Nice.
0: They're coming in a little later this hour. Right now, it's time to focus. I'm feeling Minnesota. Paul Fletcher, give me some headlines.
1: Yet another report says Minnesota, pretty good place to live.
2: Hey. Yeah.
1: I'm waiting for it. There it is. I knew it was coming. This latest report focused on healthcare and education as the top priorities, followed by state economies, infrastructure, and citizen opportunity. Minnesota was lumped between the Dakotas. South Dakota's number 2, North Dakota number 4, Minnesota number 3.
2: Best spot to live. How did the Dakotas make the list? I'll tell you, Sioux Falls underrated. Like, people think it's way worse than it is, but still.
0: I don't know how it could be anything but underrated, honestly. based on anecdotal evidence I've heard.
1: I mean, I'm shocked North Dakota's at 4 for sure. I mean, they hardly even know what a highway is or the internet or any of that kind of stuff, do they?
0: Well, one of the factors is just good old-fashioned elbow room.
2: Yeah,
0: they're leading the charge there.
1: It's probably, you know what, it's a lot of those open spaces are probably pretty beautiful as well. A drifting SpaceX rocket is set to unintentionally slam into the moon on Wednesday, according to tracking experts. Creating a crater and sending up dust and rubble. The impact is predicted to occur near the Einstein crater at 7 times the speed of sound, with the equivalent energy of 3 tons of TNT. Scientists are interested in observing the phenomenon to understand the potential hazards of debris impacts, or what that potential hazard of that debris will impact, how it will impact future astronauts.
0: If it's a SpaceX rocket and it's going to slam into the moon unintentionally, I wouldn't be surprised if it happens to take out all those American flags that are still there. Just based on, you know, Elon's general understanding of what America's supposed to be.
2: Yeah. Oops, sorry, didn't see you over there.
0: I didn't see the flags.
1: Your impression's getting better and better. Sharon Osbourne recently updated the world on all things Ozzy. She says Ozfest returns in 2027, Villa Park in Birmingham, and then plans for U.S. dates as well. The film, the star-studded Back to the Beginning film, Ozzy's Farewell Show, will be released this year. That AI avatar of Ozzy thing is still happening, and the long-awaited Ozzy biopic is progressing with a new writer to, quote, better capture Ozzy's voice.
2: Oh, boy.
0: Yeah.
1: That made me giggle as well.
0: Man, that would be a tough gig, trying to just jump through the hoops that Sharon's going to force you to jump through to write that movie. I mean, I'm not bagging on her. She's going to defend the man's legacy, you know, tooth and nail, and she's that's her thing. But, yeah, that's not an easy gig, writing the film that she has approval over.
1: A man in Utah was struck by lightning driving his truck on the interstate. He walked away unharmed.
3: Just as we're talking, boom, I just get rocked. Now, it was just kind of like, for me, big flash of light, and it happened so fast. The truck just got like violently shook, and then like just a big flash of light, and it took me a few seconds to realize, holy crap, I just got struck by lightning. I wasn't thinking about this at the time until the truck was on fire, but I lost a lot of tools. I probably had a few $1,000 worth of tools in the truck because I'm a general contractor and that's what I do. So then he flashes this wad of cash and he's like, here, Dad, you can have this to replace your tools. Yeah, I just felt so loved.
2: Oh, man. Kid coming through with cash for Dad.
1: A 9-year-old son offered all of his money he'd been saving up for a dirt bike to help Dad replace his tools.
0: Man.
1: Something tells me Dad said, no, son, it's all good.
0: No, that's what he wants you to think. Thanks, kid. You didn't need that dirt bike anyway. I gave you all that money to begin with.
2: He just wants to have the dirt bike in the house somewhere. I guarantee Dad will still ride it.
0: That's true.
2: Yes.
1: Think about your day. You're driving down the road.
0: Yeah.
1: Just like humming along, KQRS, and boom. Next thing you know, not only are you struck by fire, but now your truck is in flames.
2: Jeez. What the hell?
1: Like, that's nuts, man.
4: Oh, no. Oh, jeez.
2: There you go.
0: There it is.
1: Unbelievable.
0: Let's talk sports. So here's some good news. The Minnesota Twins, while they dropped 2 of 3 to Seattle over the weekend, they have very much shown oddly enough, to be what they said they would be, which was buyers at the trade deadline.
2: Okay.
0: 5 p.m. today is when the trade deadline actually arrives. Picked up two pitchers over the weekend. A.J. Minter from the Mets as a reliever. They got Dean Kramer, a starter for the Orioles, who was injured and hasn't played much this year, but he's back healthy now. That's pretty amazing they're doing this. They just dropped, as I said, two of three to Seattle. Both were walk-off, you know, bottom of the ninth losses. So that's, you know, they were in the mix. Right now the Twins are one game below 500, but they're still only four games behind the White Sox and one game behind Cleveland for a wild card spot. It's crazy.
2: So weird.
1: They're one game below 500 and they're buyers. Think about it.
0: Yeah. Yeah. Well, hey, man, it takes all kinds.
1: Yeah.
0: Minnesota Vikings camp in front of fans. Right now, I mean, you know, reading the tea leaves, Kyler Murray seems to have a little leg up on J.J. McCarthy.
1: Yeah.
0: He has he finished yesterday 16 reps to J.J. McCarthy's only 10. The three-day count, Friday was just a walkthrough, 35 to 20 is the Murray to McCarthy reps with the first team. And O'Connell said, look, I'm not saying it's going to be a 50-50 split. We're doing what we have to do. JJ, we hardly knew ye is what you could say so far based on what we're seeing. Murray yesterday, 8 of 8 completed. 5 of those passes to JJ. Jefferson, not McCarthy, of course. That's a good recipe for success. Throw the ball to Justin Jefferson a lot.
2: Mm-hmm. Yes. What we all want to see.
0: The Minnesota Lynx have extended their win streak to 10, their longest win streak since 2016. Wow. They beat the Indiana Fever at home yesterday. This is the highest scoring team in the league, the Fever. Mm-hmm. The Lynx are now 25-6, all five starters in double digits. A wonderful performance on national television to put the Indiana Fever right where they belong, which is in the losing column. The Fever's offense, for the record, is an all-timer. They've scored 100 points in six straight games. That's the first team in history to do that. So for us to beat them just shows, like, yeah, I mean, we're playing really, really good basketball right now. Kelsey Mitchell of the Fever did have 37. There's no one stopping her.
2: Okay.
0: She's on a perpetual heater, that woman. The Loons had a 1-1 draw with San Diego Saturday night. That sort of thing happens when you score in the third minute in soccer.
2: Yeah.
0: You want to wait a little longer because a goal that early in the game is usually a fluke. It usually doesn't mean anything, and that was the case on Saturday. The Loons have not had a win in 7 matches now.
1: Ooh. All right, let's get one. Let's get a W.
0: Let's go, fellas.
1: Yeah.
0: On this day in 1987, Jack Morris of the Detroit Tigers tied an American League record with 5 wild pitches in one game.
2: Oof.
1: Ricky Vaughn? Is that what you said?
0: Blackjack.
1: Blackjack.
0: By the way, a 10-inning loss. He stayed in the game. He threw a whole game, 5 wild pitches. And I was thinking about Jack Morris, who, of course, St. Paul guy.
1: Yeah.
0: And I was like, how did the University of Minnesota, great baseball program, how did they let him get away? Because I know that he didn't play there. And I looked it up. I did not realize he played for Brigham Young. Jack Morris is a Mormon, which I never knew.
2: Okay.
0: So he went out and played for BYU.
1: What? Okay.
0: 3 World Series titles, by the way. Those 84 Tigers, who I remember without having to look up, started the season 35-5.
2: Oh, wow.
1: Yeah, that's...
0: The Tigers in 84 were just ridiculous.
1: Not to Anderson. Be trifled with.
0: 1991 here with the Twins.
2: Mm-hmm.
0: And then what was his next World Series win? Anyone? Bueller?
2: No, I don't got it.
0: The next year, he was traded to Toronto.
1: He
0: went back-to-back. 91 Twins, 92 Toronto.
2: Damn.
0: Both over, at the time, my Atlanta Braves. So I'm sorry, Jack Morris. I can't really say it's a warm, fuzzy sensation when I tell stories about you.
1: You want to win a title, you get Jack Morris on your squad.
0: Roberts, good to have you with us this morning, Roberts.
2: Giddy up, Roberts.
1: No, you have to say your line. You know where it's east of the border.
2: Hello, Wisconsin.
1: There we go. The good neighbor community, they call themselves.
0: Yes. Good morning, Sconnies. Roberts specifically. This right here is Beck.

0: Gorman in the Morning. It's Monday, so we've got a Monday morning mixtape we got to put together. You're welcome to throw some songs our way, either on the Facebook page or at 651-989-ROCK, Luther Westside Volkswagen Talk and Text Line. If you get pulled over by a trooper, what song do you hope is playing on the radio? What's going to help you get out of the ticket? Let music be your friend.
1: Hummus Bob is just conceding. He says, Metallica, Sad But True. You got me, Mr. Policeman.
0: There you go. I like it.
1: Yeah.
0: Yeah.
1: Sometimes you just have to, you know, cut your losses.
0: Well, sometimes when you give up, you know, there's mercy. Sometimes you throw yourself upon the mercy of the court and you get a break.
2: And I mean, if you're banking on the trooper being a Metallica fan, that's probably a very good bet.
0: Yeah, that's true.
1: Serpico says Yellow Submarine Beatles. Who doesn't smile and who does not sing the chorus when they hear it?
0: Okay. I see where you're going with that one.
1: Putting people in a good mood, you know.
2: That one's either going to work really well or you're going to get the giant eye roll.
0: That's true.
2: It's going one way or the other.
1: And last but not least, I don't have a name to this, but I like that where their head's at because of the guests that we have coming in very, very soon. Trooper with an Attitude, 38 special, also known as the opening credits or the opening scene, if you will, of the first Super Troopers movie.
0: Okay. Sure.
1: Just fine.
2: Yes, excellent.
0: Keep them coming. We're going to give you side A and B a little later in the show, as we like to do on a Monday. Oh, speaking of Super Troopers, Super Troopers 3. What is it out this Friday?
2: Yeah, hell yeah.
0: Well, in that case, let's discuss this very... This is not a movie. This is a film, by God.
1: And we got, it's a lifestyle, is what
0: we've
1: it is.
0: We've got three of the five troopers themselves coming in to hang out with us. So that should be kind of cool. 651-989-ROCK is a great place to text us if you have a question for any of the troopers about literally anything.
2: Mm-hmm.
0: Ask him about, you know, ask him about gardening tips, recipes. They don't care. We'll take any. We're taking all comers. What question do you have for the troopers ahead of the release of Super Troopers 3? 651-989-ROCK. We're back in about 5 minutes and two songs.
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14: Back in 2019, I made a documentary for HBO called One Nation Under Stress. And what was true then is still true now. Money and financial problems are consistently ranked as the number one cause of stress in the United States. And a brand new study out of the Mayo Clinic found that worrying about money may age the heart even faster than traditional risk factors. Unlike an acute stressor, such as a short-term work deadline or a brief illness, financial strain is often chronic and ongoing. And because money affects so many aspects of daily life, financial stress can be difficult to escape. Even so, financial stress does not mean you're doomed. Just means you need to double down on the things you know are good for heart health. Diet, exercise, sleep, and of course not smoking. 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
2: All right, looking at the roads, couple things to watch out for. Crash on the right shoulder, Highway 100 southbound at 70th Street. Also running into some road work on 35E. So that's 35E southbound between 7th Street and Shepherd Road. And then just up in the North Metro, normal congestion. 694 westbound between Central Avenue and East River Road. And that's your traffic on KQ.
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2: 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Today, kind of hot. We're going to hit a high of 88, plenty of sun. We do have a good shot at seeing a thunderstorm overnight, then tomorrow, high of just 78. Minneapolis, St. Paul, sun's up. We're at 72.
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0: Gorman in the Morning, Minnesota's 92 KQRS. We are suddenly in the presence of bona fide movie stars.
1: Yeah,
0: that's matinee right. Idols.
1: Huh. That's right.
0: Go figure. All right, so you're probably familiar with the Broken Lizard comedy team. The gentleman responsible for the Super Troopers films, there's five of them, and the three that we find funny are in the room with us right now.
2: Yeah, we sent the other ones.
0: Got screw
2: the
0: those other two.
3: Oh, I like this introduction. This is the way I like
0: yeah,
3: it.
0: Yeah. Oh, yeah.
3: Steve. Yeah.
0: Steve, Paul, and Eric, the funny three, in with us. First of all, well done. Morning radio, not probably your favorite thing to do. We appreciate the effort.
4: If it's with you.
0: Oh,
4: we love it.
0: Listen
4: we
0: to
3: made
0: it.
3: Made an exception. Yeah.
0: Look at that.
4: Well, Fletch is a good buddy of ours.
0: Yeah.
4: You're in one of our favorite bands. I mean, of course.
0: Well, it's just a no-brainer, then.
4: Total no-brainer.
3: Yeah. And you're going to get, you know, what you get. Like 5 hours of sleep.
0: Yeah.
3: I've got 5 hours of quality.
0: Right.
3: As opposed to an 8 hour of quality performance today. But it's still going to be pretty good.
0: It's important to know your own limitations.
3: Yeah.
0: Self-awareness is pretty integral to success in any endeavor.
4: It's important. It's
0: yeah. Important. You guys, I mean, that's the thing. It's like, you guys know, we're good for a movie every 17 years, and then seven later, you know, you just space it out accordingly.
3: We like to take our time.
0: The first Super Troopers movie filmed in 2001, 2000.
4: It came out in 2000, I think.
0: Oh, did
4: it?
0: Okay.
4: Or so we shoot in 2000?
3: 2002.
4: Shot in 2000.
3: And then sold it in 2001 at that Sundance Film Festival, and then it came out in 2002.
0: Right.
4: And Sundance, baby.
0: So you guys go, you write this script, you get it approved, you somehow get the money, boom, suddenly you're making a movie. During the process for the very first one, were you still kind of waiting for, was every day a day where you're like, they're going to pull the plug on this? I mean, did it feel like you were big time, or were you still just kind of getting away with something?
4: In the early days?
0: Yeah.
4: Oh, man.
0: First movie.
4: I had no idea. We were just kind of writing what made us laugh at the time.
5: Yeah, no, and that was that first Super Troopers was financed by the father of a girl we went to college with. So we had just a little bit of money to
0: perfect.
5: To do it.
0: Right.
5: And we didn't know, like, you know, like, we didn't even know to, like, put chairs out for people to sit in, like, between takes. One of the first things we shot was the meow scene with Jim Gaffigan, and he walked up. I was like, so you guys have any like coffee or a place I could sit? And we're like, check out Queen Elizabeth over here.
0: Coffee yeah, really.
5: And a place to
0: wow.
5: sit.
0: Wow.
4: Yeah. Like, you have a bathroom? Like, pointed to the woods.
0: Yeah.
4: Like, yeah, right there. Yeah.
0: That's fantastic. So, I mean, that's kind of how I imagined it being. Like, you know, you're getting out over your skis, a little in over your head, but then
4: totally.
0: The response was incredible. I can tell you that this was one of those movies that, like, by the time the fourth person unsolicited said, have you seen this movie? I was like, all right, I guess I got to check this out. I mean, it really was one of those things. Like, just because I was unfamiliar with your comedy troupe before then. And and all of a sudden it was just like, where have these guys been all this time? Did it feel like that to you? Did you feel like an overnight boom, or was it just, you know, business as usual?
4: It's funny, I'd read your book and I think it's similar. Like, we did Greenwich Village, small little cabaret bars in Greenwich Village for years, like 5 years doing shows, doing sketch comedy. And it wasn't, and then we made a half hour film, and then we made our first movie called Puddle Cruiser, which also went to Sundance. But it wasn't until 10 years later that Super Troopers came out that people like thought we were just overnight success.
5: Right. And it wasn't until years after Super Troopers came out, because, you know, a fair amount of people saw it in the theaters, but the phenomenon of that movie was DVD, people borrowing it, you know, stealing it from their friends. So it was really 2 years after that movie came out before, like, we started getting recognized, before people started, you know, just shouting our dialogue at us from passing cars, and we were like, that's weird. I guess people have seen the movie, you know?
3: That was the equivalent of a viral video back in the aughts.
0: Right.
3: It was the DVD being passed around and slowly word of mouth.
0: That's
2: it. And many people like me would watch said video on DVD, but then tell people, oh, yeah, I saw it in the theaters.
3: Right.
2: Which is the equivalent of having the band, you know, being, I was a big fan of the band before they were.
3: Well, that's a phenomenon which we've always laughed about, is like when you meet a couple of people and they start selling each other out. Like, you know, I was a fan. I turned this person on. They're like, you did not turn me on.
0: Of course.
3: You onto it. I went to see it in the theater. And then they full on just start fighting in front of you. Like, I'm going to step back from
0: that. That's a good thing. It's interesting when people approach you in the early days, because tell me if I'm wrong, but your initial response is usually like, how do I know this person? It takes a minute to realize, oh, I don't. They just know who I am.
3: Yeah.
0: You're actually.

0: an SNL skit at the Trekkie conference, and he's like, what, would you guys just get a life? What, I'm not reading these scripts overnight. What the hell are you talking about? Super Trooper Steve, Paul, and Eric are in studio right now. Oh, by the way, did we bury the lead? Super Troopers 3 is coming out this Friday night.
1: A couple days.
0: Yeah, Friday day, away, not Friday night. You can probably go see a matinee if you want.
2: And it's Thursday night now. Now movies.
0: Thursday night.
2: It's Thursday. The kickoff is Thursday night. And what's cool, though, is we'll be back in L.A. and we'll do like a live satellite Q&A that will get pumped into theaters all over the country. So people buy their ticket and see it Thursday night, they get to be a part of a live Q&A with us.
1: Sit in the theater wherever city you're in, and you can watch the Q&A we're doing in Los Angeles. It's crazy.
0: Excellent. Technology. That's really good. I know, that's good stuff.
2: Technology.
3: Okay, so cool stuff like that makes me gives me a question. Because Super Troopers 2 was obviously, you guys crowdfunded that thing.
1: And you starred in it.
3: I what?
1: You starred in it.
3: I starred in it.
1: Starred, yes.
3: That's the first word. Yeah. First time I've heard starred.
4: You threw things at us.
3: I did. I didn't hit anybody, I don't think. But I did pick up on the idea of if there's somebody that has speaking lines, stand behind them because they're going to have a camera pointed on them. So.
0: Right. Sure, yeah.
2: And look directly into the camera because that's also good.
1: For always. Right down the barrel.
3: Yeah. Oh, yeah. I was in character. I couldn't possibly be bothered with that. So that one, you know, you funded that one yourselves. Which way did you like better? That as opposed to this one where you've got, you know, I mean, you've got a popcorn limited edition popcorn buckets and Q&As, cool. And I mean, it all, you know, it's like the Hoopla, SummerSlam, etc. You know, all of the stuff that comes with the big shiny toys that come with, you know, being funded by a film company.
1: Disney is our new boss.
3: Oh, yeah, that makes perfect sense.
1: Who would have guessed?
0: I'm going to take a flyer here and assume that that's a little easier than the crowdfunding.
4: That is easier. Yes. But you know, it's funny because we complain about the crowdfunding campaign. We raised $5.5 million in a month. And our complaint is, well, we had to sign 10,000 posters and shoot 1,500 videos. But like, if you can do that and make $5.5 million in a month, which, you know, would translate into whatever, $60 million a year just to make videos and sign posters, I would take that job. That's
0: not a bad
4: good job
0: at all, especially when you make a whole movie for $400,000. Nice job, guys. Thank you very much. Wink, wink.
4: Yeah.
0: Ding, ding, ding.
3: You're supposed to say that out loud.
2: I think what's also cool is the studio doesn't get quite as involved in sort of giving you script notes and stuff because you're like, you know, like we brought the money and you're just distributing it.
0: Yeah.
2: The second one, But the funny thing is, then the second one performed really well. And that next week, the studio brought us in to talk about doing a Super Troopers 3. We're like, oh, good. This will be a lot easier and quicker. But we were like, well, we could do something where we raise money again because by bringing in the money on the second one, we're bigger participants. We make more.
3: More creative.
2: So the studio was like, we won't do that deal again.
0: That's not happening.
2: We're going to pay for this one, and then we'll make the money. So,
0: yeah, it was never their intention for you guys to make off like bandits. That's their job.
2: That's not how the business is supposed to work.
0: You guys be funny. We will count the money. It's very simple.
4: If we could talk about business. Super Trooper, the finances of Super Troopers 1, it would be both surprising and unsurprising.
0: Yeah, right.
4: But basically, we got nothing.
0: You guys
4: had
0: stock in Brian Cox way before a lot of the world did.
2: We were out ahead
0: and he's
2: of that
0: back
2: one.
0: Yet again.
1: Yeah, yeah, yeah. I had him when he was just Hannibal Lecter.
0: Yeah. The OG Hannibal Lecter.
1: The OG Hannibal Lecter,
0: No one even, not even a thought of Logan Roy ever down the chute. No.
2: Well, that was what was cool is when we shot Super Troopers 2, he had just done the pilot for Succession.
0: Oh, okay.
2: And he was like, I did this thing for HBO. I don't know if it's going to work. And what was really wild was like, so the way it works is my character is dying and passing the business off to his kids. So I think I'm going to die in like episode 7. That was the plan.
0: Oh, that's right.
2: For
0: that
2: show.
0: Was the plan.
2: No
0: idea.
2: And then I think HBO was very quickly like, oh my God, this Logan Roy character is one of the greatest characters ever. And so suddenly it became, okay, well, no, this character is kind of dying, but no, he's not dying. And then now he's like, the whole show centers around him. So it was wild to see this thing that he was starting to do, having no idea how much it was going to take off.
0: Right.
3: And nobody cared about a fairly improbable plot twist. Like, oh, he's still alive.
1: Yeah, the whole concept of the series.
0: Three of the five members of Broken Lizard, Super Troopers, are in studio with us. Eric, you're a Minnesota guy.
1: Yeah, grew up, born, raised Hopkins,
0: That's right.
1: It's great to be home. I love it.
0: You and Paige Beckers.
1: That's right.
0: You ever,
1: Chris Humphrey. All three of us should play a horse together someday.
0: You certainly should. Did you play basketball in Hawkins?
1: Terrible. No.

0: Oh. I tried.
1: Really?
0: I had
2: a baseball star.
0: I was a baseball player. I'm more of a baseball player. Mm-hmm.
1: Oh, really?
0: I could not sink a basket for saving my life.
1: So what position did you play?
0: Third base.
1: Third base?
2: Yeah. Hot corner.
0: Wow. I loved it. Yeah. Mm-hmm. It's fun.
1: Steve, where are you from?
3: I'm from New York City.
1: Oh, really?
3: Yeah.
1: Well, that smug look on your face.
3: Born and raised.
0: He used to curb people for his sport was curbing people if they
2: curb
0: looked at him.
2: Yeah, he lettered in curb stomp.
1: Yeah,
2: in,
1: sure he did.
2: 3 out of his 4 years in high school.
1: What, Lower East Side Tenement? What are you, a tough guy?
0: Yes.
3: I almost hate to say because I'm going to get ragged on more. I was Upper East Side. Grew up on East 86th Street.
1: Yeah, never would have suspected. Anyway.
2: But you were mugged. You were mugged at knife point.
1: Wow.
3: You know, Steve, I was a big fan of you when you were getting your start. I just want to say I have nothing bad to say to you.
1: I've had lovely occasions on the Upper East Side. I'm sure maybe once or twice.
0: Storm.
1: It's nothing wrong. You know what? It's just pure jealousy. Just you're used to it.
3: Well, you know, look, it's back when I was growing up in New York City, it had a lot more character than it has now. We had, you know, Times Square was actually the Times Square that was... I was held up at gunpoint in Times Square.
1: The first time I went to Times Square, it was terrifying.
0: Yeah.
1: I mean, 1988, like, amazing. Oops, I'm here late at night, and this was a big mistake.
3: Yeah.
1: It's hard to describe that to people now.
3: Yeah, you
1: 42nd Street used to be 42nd Street.
2: Yeah, like Midnight Cowboy. Like crazy street preachers and porn shops and drug deals going out in the open. I mean, and obviously it wasn't safe. But, you know, we're nostalgic for that now, which is crazy because it's been very Disney-fied
0: Disney
2: now.
0: Took over,
2: And yet, I'm so glad that we got to live there when that was...
3: You had that neighborhood. You had Hell's Kitchen, which is now called Clinton.
1: Yeah.
3: The Lower East Side, the Bowery. I mean, that was its own personality. Meatpacking.
1: Yeah.
3: We were there when the meatpacking district started to clean itself up.
0: But we were there before it got cleaned up.
3: We were. And that's when it had character.
1: The old Fatal Attraction days.
3: Mm-hmm.
1: Where did you grow up, Paul?
2: I was a military brat, mostly Arizona and Colorado.
1: Okay.
2: Yeah.
1: And so you guys so where did the troop come together?
3: We went to Colgate University together. College friends. And we formed there. You know, it's like one of those things. You're just in a group of friends. We party together, laugh together.
1: Yeah.
3: And so we started doing a sketch comedy show that then we brought to New York City and started doing there. And it just, it always worked.
1: Yeah.
3: And our audiences always grew. So
1: and probably for anyone listening and thinking, that makes sense. There couldn't have been a master plan because those never work.
0: There's no
2: master. No, and in fact, the plan was, you know, we were Monty Python fans, Saturday Night Live fans.
1: Yeah.
2: We were doing sketch comedy. So the idea was, hopefully we could get a sketch comedy show on TV, like MTV was doing at Comedy Central.
1: Yeah.
2: And we kept missing out. We were always the runner-up on getting a TV show.
1: Mm-hmm.
2: But then all of a sudden we looked around. It was the early 90s, and all the movie theaters had these little tiny movies made by Kevin Smith and Steven Soderbergh and low-budget movies that were in multiplexes all over the country. And we're like, oh, why don't we just then jump ahead of having a TV show and just try to get in on the indie film movement? And that was not our plan at all to start, and that's what we did.
1: There it is. Super Troopers 3 is out Thursday night. And there's you guys will be in LA. You're going to do a Q&A that will be pumped in live into theaters for Thursday night showings.
0: Simulcast.
1: Specific times, of course. Check it out. But then wide release everywhere, I guess, you know, as of Friday, it's going to be real easy to get in and see this thing.
0: Yeah.
1: That's great.
2: Yeah, if there are screens left, you know, the Odyssey and Spider-Man.
1: No, like I said, bona fide movie stars. I mean, done, fellas.
3: Thank you. The interesting thing that we keep, you know, remembering is that, like, when we brought Super Troopers to the Sundance Film Festival, the dream at that point was just to get a movie into one theater.
1: Yeah, right.
3: That was really, like, the goal.
1: Yeah.
3: And we sold it to Searchlight. I think we were the first film to sell at the Sundance Film Festival that year. And they put us on, you know, I think it was like 1,800 screens, which was just like, wait a second.
1: That's a jump up.
0: It was a big jump.
2: We went on tour. They treated us like a rock band. And they had a tour bus, and it was all wrapped with Super Troopers with our faces on it. We drove all over the country, and it was truly like we thought maybe we'd get into one theater, and all of a sudden we were like on a rock and roll tour, and sent us to Australia, and it was insane.
3: Difference between us and a rock and roll band was on display, because like they gave us a proper British tour manager who had toured with the Allman Brothers. He toured with The Who when he was like 16.
1: Right.
3: Like he had, you know, like average white band, like has all these stories. And, you know, he's showing us, like, on this tour bus, he's like, you know, this is where the Allman Brothers would keep their stash up here, right up here.
1: Yeah, right.
3: Meanwhile, it's like, you know, like, an Allman Brothers song would come on, and we would just be, like, air guitaring.
2: Check us out, we're a rock band!
1: Yeah.
3: And, like, you know, we'd go out to bars and stuff, and he wanted us to have sex with, like, a million women at a time.
1: Right.
3: And get strung out on drugs. Like, he wanted that for us, and we were like, we're just not that kind of group.
1: That's not how this works.
3: Yeah, we just want an air guitar.
2: Yeah.
1: First concert, Steve.
3: First concert was the Kinks at Madison Square Garden. Wow. I'm going to say it was the Give the People What They Want tour.
4: Yeah.
3: I'm going to say like 1983. And the second one was AC/DC.
1: Pretty strong.
4: Good Lord.
3: For those about to rock.
1: I saw the Kinks in 83. Come Dancing era was when I saw them. Was that 83, 82?
3: Yeah.
4: Paranoia.
1: Yeah.
4: Destroyer.
1: Yeah, sure.
3: Destroyer.
1: And the second was what?
3: AC/DC at the Garden, probably a month later.
1: Yeah.
3: It was the For Those About to Rock tour.
1: Not a bad time to see AC/DC.
4: Good start, man.
2: So that was my second show, that same tour, but in Colorado. Yeah.
1: And your first show was?
2: Rush, Signals tour.
1: Okay.
2: So early 84, nice. Veterans Memorial Coliseum, Phoenix, Arizona.
5: Very good. Discovered this tour. My first concert was the Kinks as well, 1983, here in Minneapolis at the Met Stadium.
1: Yeah. What a weird thing.
5: I know.
1: Yeah. We were all checking the Kinks out
5: that
1: year.
5: Yeah.
3: They were hot. I remember my mom, like, it wasn't for the Kinks, but when I went to AC/DC, my mom was like, now you be careful, because people will try to get you hooked on drugs at these rock
1: concerts.
3: Sure
1: they will.
4: Of course they, yeah.
1: Yeah.
3: And I thought I was going to walk into the Garden and somebody was going to come up and jab me with a needle full of heroin in my arm.
1: Absolutely right.
3: I'm hooked now.
1: Yeah, that's how that works.
3: Yeah.
1: I was 13. I saw Heart. And it was the first time I ever smelled weed. It was like sat down and a guy turns around me and he sees three 13-year-olds. The first thing he does is offer a joint. And we were like, this is exactly like an after-school movie.
3: Yeah.
2: Away we go.
1: And we, of course, were like, no, we're cool, thanks. And we were like, oh. Freaking out.
2: I just want to listen to Dog and Butterfly, man. I don't need to get out.
1: Very well played. It was that tour, 1978, baby.
2: Yeah.
1: Okay, so the band you've seen the most times?
3: Steve? The Stones.
1: The Stones.
3: Yeah.
1: Solid answer.
3: Continue to see them.
1: A fine rock and roll combo.
3: I always wonder if this is the last time I'm going to see them.
1: Everybody does, and have for 50 years.
4: Yeah, I was just going to say.
3: Yeah.
1: Yeah.
3: I've been seeing them since 81, the Tattoo U tour.
1: Yeah.
4: Do you know how many total shows?
3: No, I mean it's beyond counting. This is one of those things like you know, everybody has a particular group or a singer whose voice maybe speaks to them. Mick Jagger's voice always spoke to me, and then as I became more of a fan, I realized exactly what Keith was doing in the band. I've just always loved those guys.
1: Yeah. Cool. I always say Mick's so good at being Mick, everyone sleeps on the fact that he's one of the greatest lyricists in rock history.
3: Ooh. Oh, my God.
1: And no one ever talks. You just don't think about it because you're just more like, oh, look at that guy. You know, the thing. But it's like, oh, by the way, check those lyrics out sometime.
3: Incredible. Oh, yeah. No, they're amazing.
1: Paul, the band you've seen the most.
2: Yeah, I'm an indie rock guy, so it's bands like Guided by Voices.
1: Oh, sweet.
2: Superchunk, Superdrag.
1: Which means you've seen more songs performed than
2: most people. Exactly, yeah. Minute-long songs. Yeah,
1: that's right. How was the show? It's pretty good, man. I don't know. They stopped after 77 songs. I was a little disappointed. All right, Eric.
5: Minneapolis guy, I think the Replacements. They were always my favorite band, and I always tried to catch them the most as many times as I could. I mean, they broke up, you know, too early.
1: Yeah, sure.
5: Unfortunately, but
1: right.
2: Man, and I will say that just as a cool thing, thinking about this in Minnesota is, you know, also making movies and having this career, you get to meet your heroes a lot. So, like, Eric and I did a thing in Wisconsin 2 years ago, and Greg Norton from Husker Du was there.
5: That's fantastic.
2: We were losing our minds, and he was so excited to meet us. And what? This is insane. And then you get to hang out.
5: Went to a bar and hung out till 2 in the morning. Oh. Closed down. It's awesome.
1: Oh, it's good stuff.
5: Yeah, it's great.
1: Super Troopers 3 this weekend. Oh, and I just saw in the notes, Lisa Gilroy's in this movie.
5: Oh, yes. She's so funny.
1: I don't know anything about her, but I followed her on Instagram for years. She is hysterically funny, that woman.
2: Yeah. She's great. And she's taking off. This is like, you talk about Brian Cox like coming in at the, on the ground floor. I think she's going to be a huge
1: great.
2: Star.
1: Yeah, awesome. What else do we need to say? Anything you want to get off your chest? You guys getting along? You want to spill some dirt on each other? Come on.
2: Yeah. I mean, we've gotten along really well on this on this trip because we, it's like I said, like this is the most fun part where you're just out in vans and planes and eating expensive meals. And
1: sure.
2: It's, like it's just it's such a treat.
1: Yeah.
2: You know? So we have a great time.
3: This is always the best time for us.
1: Yeah.
3: Like, you know, when we're writing the movies, we're shooting the movies, editing the movies. That's when we have our collaborative differences.
1: Right.
3: And the arguments can be so stupid sometimes. But when we're, you know, now that when we're promoting the movie, it's like all we're doing is laughing and having a great time. And this is the reward for us.
1: There is something, a comedy troupe and a band, there are a lot of lot of common ground.
5: Yeah, very similar.
1: And it doesn't take long before there's no such thing as a big fight or a small fight. What to get for lunch or what single should be released. There's the same level of intensity.
5: Without
1: you
5: a doubt.
1: Just sort of lose perspective because I'm sure when you're especially editing and everyone's got opinions, all of a sudden you're blowing up over something that it makes no sense, but it matters. That's, you know what? You put a bunch of passion into a room and sometimes sparks fly.
3: I was not involved in this particular argument, but we had a 30-minute... Two of the guys had a 30-minute argument about, in a script, should you use ellipses or a hyphen?
1: There you go. I love it.
3: That's...
2: Right, because like we've run out of other things to fight about. So now it's like formatting, script formatting. And it's also that, like, Jay, since he's not here...
5: Yeah,
6: talk about him, yeah.
2: ...thinks he's right about everything and is almost always wrong about everything.
1: Sure.
2: And fights with the most, like, confidence about things that he doesn't have the slightest clue about.
1: You know what I have no time for? Jay. Tell him I said that.
7: This scenario you're talking about, this is where you're too close to the project. That's where that saying comes from, I think.
6: Too close to the project,
7: Too close to the project.
3: Yeah, but it's also, you know, look, it's also the other three guys who were not part of that got to sit back and watch the most ludicrous argument of all time, which was pretty enjoyable.
7: So it was clearly Jay. Oh. Who was the other?
2: I was the other guy.
3: He was in the room.
7: All right.
2: Give me a break. Yeah.
7: You were right.
6: Were you hyphen or?
2: And let me bring that up. Being the guy who doesn't have a horse in the race, doesn't have a dog in the fight, and will just sit for 45 minutes and watch guys go out, you're like,
1: Yeah.
2: Popcorn?
1: No. It's the worst ways to spend the time.
3: Oh, yeah. You're making eye contact with the other guys who aren't in the fight. Like, this is good. We're witnessing a beautiful piece of history right here.
2: Yeah. And when you're one of the fighters, you'll try to bring in a guy to be like, come on, right? Come on, tell me I'm right. And then the other guy will be like, no, I'm just enjoying watching
7: you. You're the guy in the middle of the Miller Lite commercial.
2: Yeah.
7: Just trying to keep the ball in play.
3: Well, in this particular one, I think we were trying to be recruited by each side. Like, don't you think ellipsis in your. And you actually are like, I actually don't care.
1: Yeah, it couldn't matter.
3: But you guys can keep fighting about it.
1: Hey, man, my former combo, the Tambourine Wars of 96, I could write a whole dissertation.
6: I remember that.
1: And as the guy who had to play it, I didn't care. Right. It wasn't even me in the fight.
6: I love that they were going to bring in an outside tambourine player.
1: Incredible.
6: That was a great little chapter.
1: Just, these things happen.
6: I'm still waiting for the Tokyo moment, though.
1: Which one?
6: I don't know. When you're in Tokyo and you guys a little...
1: There's a few. I ran into Joe Montana at 3 a.m. in a urinal. You want to hear that one?
6: Yeah.
1: That's better off air. Super Troopers 3 Friday. Gentlemen, thank you so much for coming in.
2: Thanks for having us.
1: What a real treat.
6: I heard
1: that last week. So I was like, hey, by the way, Super Troopers coming in. And I said, which one? They were like, all of them. I was like, well, no. Don't threaten us with that. Three is good.
2: Actually, five for radio.
1: No.
2: It's
1: a nightmare.
2: It's a complete
6: nightmare.
2: Mess.
6: Right.
1: Now, this is exactly the way I like it. And as I said, no Jay. That's how I like it.
3: It's been perfect, Steve.
1: Yeah, that's right.
3: It's been perfect.
1: Glad we could give you guys a break.
6: Yes.
1: All right, go see Super Troopers. We're back, and we got headlines. Give us 5 minutes and two songs.
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20: Back in 2019, I made a documentary for HBO called One Nation Under Stress. And what was true then is still true now. Money and financial problems are consistently ranked as the number one cause of stress in the United States. And a brand new study out of the Mayo Clinic found that worrying about money may age the heart even faster than traditional risk factors. Unlike an acute stressor, such as a short-term work deadline or a brief illness, financial strain is often chronic and ongoing. And because money affects so many aspects of daily life, financial stress can be difficult to escape. Even so, financial stress does not mean you're doomed, just means you need to double down on the things you know are good for heart health: diet, exercise, sleep, and of course, not smoking. I'm Dr. Sanjay Gupta, helping you live a better life.
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24: 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Hey, it's Paul Fletcher, and I care about Minnesota, and I care about music. With me, you'll get both of plenty of them on 92 KQRS. Hey, it's Paul Fletcher. We're so proud of what we've built here at 92 KQRS, a complete rock destination built specifically for Minnesota, which just means we'll still sound great when it's 30 below, I guess. We've made some changes here at 92 KQRS, and I'm one of them. Hey, it's Paul Fletcher, and I care about Minnesota, and I care about music. With me, you'll get both of plenty of them on 92 KQRS. We've made some changes here at 92 KQRS, and I'm one of them. Hey, it's Paul Fletcher, and I care about Minnesota, and I care about music. With me, you'll get both of plenty of them on 92 KQRS. Hey, it's Paul Fletcher. We're so proud of what we've built here at 92 KQRS, a complete rock destination built specifically for Minnesota, which just means we'll still sound great when it's 30 below, I guess.
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0: Gorman in the Morning, Minnesota's 92 KQRS. Good Monday morning. It's August the 3rd. We just had three of the Super Troopers in studio, the Broken Lizard Comedy Troupe. If you missed it, don't worry. You can always go back and listen to the Gorman in the Morning podcast. Anywhere you get podcasts, anytime you want. Sponsored by Devani's Pizza and Hot Ogies. Go check it out. That was a lot of fun having those gentlemen in studio. The movie is out Friday, Super Troopers 3.
1: Yes.
0: Go figure. Right now, it's time for headlines. Paul Fletcher, what do you got?
2: The nation's first ban on tools allowing users to generate non-consensual nudified content from images or video of fully clothed people went into effect in Minnesota Saturday. A judge denied a last-minute suspension request from Elon Musk. A hearing is set for August 19th to decide whether to pause the ban while legal challenges proceed. But for now, that baby has kicked in.
0: Non-consensual nudification no longer allowed.
2: Why do we need legal challenges when, like you've said before, everybody agreed?
0: The idea that it's like a freedom of speech or freedom or whatever the argument is against it is ludicrous.
1: Okay, here's my pitch for nudes going forward. One, yes, get consent and all of that kind of stuff. Two, cave wall drawings only.
0: We're gonna
1: throw back.
0: Okay.
1: Super analog is what I like to call it.
0: Okay. The world was better when it was all analog.
1: Yes.
2: Yeah. The first batch of at-home test kits for Lyme disease ships this month. Lyme Alert, launched by an MIT researcher, will release 5,000 test kits that claim to identify Lyme-infested ticks within 15 minutes, like a COVID-19 test. The test device includes a grinder that opens a tick's exterior.
1: Ugh.
2: Crunch. God, what if it's like blood-filled?
0: Well, yeah.
2: Anyway, it can detect the bacteria that causes Lyme disease, supposedly. An estimated 31 million Americans get tick bites each year. 476,000 of them are treated for Lyme disease annually. So, I mean, if it can head that off, I guess.
0: I grabbed a tick off my... I had a tick on me this year. First time in years and years and years. He was crawling.
1: Oh.
0: He hadn't jumped in yet and started sucking. But I was like, hey, what's that tickle? Hey, it's a tick.
1: Oof.
0: And I was like, yow. It's been a minute.
2: Yeah, they're creepy, crawling, gross.
0: Not cool.
2: Spider-Man Brand New Day opened to a staggering $355 million domestically, trailing only Avengers Endgame, $357.1 million. That record set back in April of 2019. And then get this, an additional $572 million from 66 international markets. That sucker did $927 million in its opening weekend. Absolutely mind-blowing.
0: The first Spider-Man movie in 2002 with Tobey Maguire, mm-hmm. like when they all of a sudden they rebooted Spider-Man,
2: mm-hmm.
0: and I remember then thinking, "What? This is dumb on me. I just didn't think like, why would a kid in 2002 care about a thing that I was watching in the 70s? You know, I just didn't realize these characters had legs.
1: Yeah,
0: generation.
1: Yeah.
0: I was like, well,
2: they have
0: whatever.
2: Eight legs. They have eight legs actually,
0: and that's very true. Saw that one, the very first one. Saw it in the theater.
2: Mm-hmm.
0: In fact, it was 2 days before the birth of Marley Gorman. It was our last movie, knowing that we were, you know, and it was like, oh, let's go check it out.
2: Yeah.
0: And it was enjoyable. And if you had said, hey, man, this is kicking off a whole new, you know, gamut of superhero films and all that, would have been like, yeah, right. Again, missing all the trends as they develop around me.
2: I will say, I know you don't love this stuff and don't care all that much, but this one, this batch of them with Tom Holland is the best of them all, and it's not even close.
0: See, I can't stand Tom Holland. That's my problem.
2: Is he your
1: Timothy Chalamet?
0: Yes.
1: Yeah, okay.
0: Yes.
2: Like, if you think about his baby face and like his mannerism stuff, he's a great Peter Parker. I get what you're saying, but I'm just, you know, it's outstanding. The Odyssey, by the way, came in second with $51 million, and that one, I only bring that up because it's at $911 million total now. So just shy of a buh.
0: Mm-hmm.
2: There's a bizarre Zillow listing that doesn't show photos in states and says, quote, do not disturb the occupants. Oh, and one more thing, the buyer is responsible for getting the occupants out.
1: Here is a word from the occupant.
3: The ad is unreal. Who would buy a home sight unseen with an occupant still in it? This is the last thing that my husband bought for me before he passed. This is where I raised my children. The bank has been unwilling to work with me. We took out the loan, the actual loan on this house in 06. 6. In 15 years, 2021, this home would have been paid off. I've had three attorneys that could not even get this straightened out. We put a lot of work into this property. I'm staying. They can come on in, but I'm not leaving.
0: Okay.
4: Wow.
0: Three attorneys couldn't figure out how the house was supposed to be paid off in 15 years. Are you sure they were attorneys?
1: That's fair.
2: It doesn't make a lot of sense.
1: She's in Colorado. We're just looking for some partners for the smoke circle.
0: So who's put the ad up? I mean, we're talking about a house. Maybe the bank took out a Zillow ad. It's a listing on Zillow, and it's a house with a person living. Yeah, I don't think it's going to go well for any prospective buyers.
2: Yeah, I'm curious to see how long she's going to hang on.
0: Man.
2: You know what I mean? Like, when's her giving point? Is what I want to know.
0: Pretty wild.
2: I guess we'll see.
0: Yeah.
2: I'll try to keep an eye on it.
0: Let's talk sports. The Twins right now, on a day off today in Kansas City, the Twins sit one game below 500. We have got 8 hours until the trade deadline. 8 hours to make some more moves. A couple of pitchers came in. Friday, we had heard that A.J. Minter, reliever from the Mets, came over. Later on the same day, Dean Kramer from the Orioles, a starting pitcher, joined the Minnesota Twins. There was a trade. Trevor Larnach was going to the Astros. And apparently the Astros ownership nixed it. That came up over the weekend.
1: Huh.
0: We almost lost him. He still had a great game yesterday, even after finding out that they were trying to get rid of him. But so the team has a day off today. They're all staring at their phones because they, you know, that's just how it goes.
1: Not? Yeah.
0: But in case you're worried about them, it's okay. They have a team movie day. They're all going to see The Odyssey. They leased out a room in Kansas City. They'll all go check out a private screening. And hopefully, you know,
2: that'll distract them for, you know, nearly 4 hours.
0: Hopefully they're happy. They're happy with the results of the afternoon's trade deadline. The Vikings have been practicing with fans at camp, checking them out. Right now, if you had to make a pick, it seems like Kyler Murray is edging his way into the driver's seat. So far, a few days of reps, Kyler Murray's had 35 reps for the first team to J.J. McCarthy's 20.
1: Okay.
2: Well, I mean, you know, you open up your mouth, maybe you don't get to throw as many passes.
0: Minnesota Lynx, 10 straight victories after yesterday's win over the Indiana Fever.
2: They're really good.
0: They're really good. 10 straight wins is their longest streak since 2016. It is the longest this season in the WNBA. All five starters over 10 points. Let's go Lynx. On this day in 1987, the Twins' Joe Niekro on the hill was caught with a file on the mound. A little...
1: working
0: the seams on the ball. He was ejected and then received a 10-game suspension.
1: Oh,
2: yeah, I remember that. He's searching for it in his back pocket.
0: Oh, yeah.
2: Throws like, it I got up. Nothing.
0: Big time. Yeah. Everybody remembers that. I didn't live in Minnesota, and I remember that one.
2: Oh, yeah.
0: Pretty classic. And then also on this day in 1999, just for me and Derek Madden, Thierry Henry signed with Arsenal. A fantastic day, and if you don't know what I'm talking about, that's okay.
1: Okay.
0: Just know that it's a high holiday to all Arsenal fans.
1: That is just for you, because I guarantee Derek is asleep right now.
0: That's very good point. That's a good point. Marine on St. Croix. Good morning.
2: Hey, Marine on St. Croix.
0: M-O-S-C. It doesn't really make for a good acronym. You just got to say the whole thing.
2: Marine on St. Croix.
0: There you go. Marine on St. Croix. All right, Blondie, let's talk about the fact that this band was badass.
1: Oh, hell yeah.
0: Call me.

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1: Mm-hmm. Hell yeah.
0: Before you head to Mystic Lake Amphitheater, we're there for most of the gigs for sure. 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
1: Very cool.
0: Yeah, and you'll have your final shot to win tickets and chances to score a $100 gift card from Boardwalk along with other prizes. 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
2: Cool hang with a bunch of people who are also probably going to the show.
0: Yep.
2: Chance at, you know, pretty phenomenal free stuff.
0: Yeah.
2: And then a ride?
0: Yeah.
2: Can't beat it.
0: You cannot beat it. Can't beat it with a stick.
2: Oh, come on.
0: Come on. Hey, you know what? It's Monday. We got a Monday morning mixtape we're working on. In honor of our friends from the Super Troopers coming by, let's say you're pulled over. What song would you hope to have blasting out of your radio in order to maybe get that cop to think twice about handing you a ticket? 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
11: A Better Life with Dr. Sanjay Gupta.
12: Back in 2019, I made a documentary for HBO called One Nation Under Stress. And what was true then is still true now. Money and financial problems are consistently ranked as the number one cause of stress in the United States. And a brand new study out of the Mayo Clinic found that worrying about money may age the heart even faster than traditional risk factors. Unlike an acute stressor, such as a short-term work deadline or a brief illness, financial strain is often chronic and ongoing. And because money affects so many aspects of daily life, financial stress can be difficult to escape. Even so, financial stress does not mean you're doomed. It just means you need to double down on the things you know are good for heart health. Diet, exercise, sleep, and of course, not smoking. I'm Dr. Sanjay Gupta, helping you live a better life.
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2: 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Hey, it's Paul Fletcher, and I care about Minnesota, and I care about music. 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We've made some changes here at 92KQRS, and I'm one of them. Hey, it's Paul Fletcher, and I care about Minnesota, and I care about music. With me, you'll get both of plenty of them on 92KQRS. We've made some changes here at 92KQRS, and I'm one of them. Hey, it's Paul Fletcher, and I care about Minnesota, and I care about music. With me, you'll get both of plenty of them on 92KQRS. 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
29: All right, a couple of late ones coming in. Try and avoid these if you can. Cedar Avenue, 77 southbound, right after Old Shakopee Road. There's a crash there that has the two left lanes blocked and then stop traffic basically all the way back to Mall of America. If you're in Shakopee, heads up on this one. 169 southbound from Marshall Road to Marystown Road. That is closed because of what they're calling a serious accident right now. Avoid the area if you can. So if you see everybody getting off on Canterbury Road, Mystic Lake Boulevard or whatever, but I think it's 42 right there. Just follow those cars off because the road is closed south of that. And that's your traffic on KQ.
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29: 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We're going to hit 88, plenty of sun today. A good shot at seeing a thunderstorm roll in overnight. It's going to be a breezy one, too. Gusts up to 30 miles an hour. And then tomorrow, cooling down quite a bit. High of just 78. Minneapolis, St. Paul, sun at 75.
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0: Gorman in the Morning, Minnesota's 92 KQRS, Monday, August 3rd. So, Monday morning mixtape. If you're just tuning in, here's what we're talking about.
1: Okay.
0: You're pulled over. The trooper's approaching the car. You put the window down. What song do you hope is blasting out of your speakers in order to maybe facilitate a warning as opposed to a ticket? Maybe the cop hears what you're playing and goes, yeah, you know what? Just slow down, man. You and me, we're copacetic here. What song comes to mind? Ryder, let's hear your thoughts.
2: Sucking on a chili dog. Sucking on a chili dog.
0: Yeah, yeah, I can see it.
3: Yes, the Jack and Diane, where the lyrics are just sucking on a chili dog. So gratifying. It's what everyone really wants. I know I'm getting out of this ticket.
0: It's true. Well, at the very least, you're going to have a nice, friendly, laughing chat before the ticket is handed over. You know, it's a buffer, if nothing else.
3: Oh, yeah.
0: Fletcher, what comes to mind?
4: The Beastie Boys, Intergalactic.

0: fun.
1: Got it.
0: But if it's just me, this right here.
1: Fair enough.
0: Yeah.
1: That works.
0: Galactic, let's go.
1: I'm thinking about just let the officer know that he's already won the game. Dude, I got no argument here. I'm going to rock a little Clash. I fought the law.
0: Nice.
1: And the law won. You know, and then he knows, he goes, okay, I got my punk rock cred.
2: Hell yeah.
1: Steve's still cool.
2: Yes.
1: He's not leaving his roots behind.
2: Very popular pick on the Facebook page.
1: Oh,
2: I
1: really?
2: I fought the law, yes. Coming in second to one other song.
1: Very nice.
2: Yeah,
1: so I'm just saying, like, look, it's you, man. You got it. You've already won the game. We're just playing out because the clock doesn't say zero yet.
0: Yeah, I can see you winning there if you just concede like that, yeah.
1: So a last call for songs for the mixtape. What do you think should be on board? 651-989-ROCK is the Luther Westside Volkswagen Talk and Text Line. Hit us up.

0: Gorman in the Morning, Minnesota's 92 KQRS, back when a nose ring was really out there. That first Joan video hit, and I was like, have you seen the girl with the nose ring?
1: That's really funny that you bring that up. Yeah. You're totally right.
0: That was the thing. Right. People were like, what is that? How far we've come in 33 years, 32 years.
2: Yeah, now my aunt Yvonne has one.
0: Oh, well, you know Yvonne. She's always pushing the envelope. The Yvonne-velope. There's something there.
2: We'll get there.
1: Sure.
0: All right. So today's Monday morning mixtape. Let's see what we got. What song is going to help you maybe get out of that speeding ticket? Side A. Our buddy Hummus Bob came in thinking along my lines with I Fought the Law. He went straight to Metallica's Sad But True.
2: Yeah.
1: Again, I think this conceding, you know, playing sure. into their playing to their hands and their power. Sure, maybe you get lucky.
0: So then Jackie came in with John Mellencamp, my favorite Mellencamp tune.
1: Oh yeah,
0: just hard to top.
2: Oh, yeah,
0: the Authority song, man, just a crackerjack of a track.
1: A cracker.
0: Ba ba ba.
1: A crackerjack.
0: Just a great, great, great tune. Yeah, man.
2: Again, conceding.
0: Yeah.
2: I fought Authority. They always win.
0: That's it. With a little an ode to the Rolling Stones, Shattered.
2: Yeah.
0: Let's just take Shattered and speed it up a little bit. Nikki going, Tame Impala's The Less I Know, The Better.
1: Okay.
0: I like it. Solid call.
1: Maybe trying to hypnotize them with a groove.
2: It's a mood. Yes.
0: Yeah, it is.
1: Yeah.
0: Okay. Before he was in Van Halen, of course, Sammy Hagar was well known for not being able to drive 55. Clay, Roger, and many more submitting this one.
2: Easily the most popular pick on the Facebook page. I was just chatting with Mark from Invergrove Heights on the phone. He wanted to hear this one, too.
0: Nobody can drive 55, by the way. Trust me. No. Next time you're on the highway, set your cruise control at 55.
2: It's terrible.
0: Just see how long you can last.
1: it's
0: unbearable. Federally mandated for years, 55.
1: And then we bumped up the speed limit here and in Nebraska. But then you had, if you were going to between the two, you had Iowa lumped in between, who was still at 55.
0: Yeah, yeah.
1: While everybody else was at 70. It was the worst.
0: Well, they were playing girls basketball 6-on-6 until the 90s. You can't expect much from Iowa. Sorry, Jen. Brewer and Shipley. Strong take from Jim. One toke over the line.
1: Oops.
0: Maybe not the best way to get a cop to take your side.
2: I think Jim thinks he's getting pulled over by the cast of Super Troopers as opposed to an actual trooper.
1: There you go.
0: That would help for sure. Wow. Man, were we ever so young?
1: That song would absolutely work with the Super Troopers.
0: Side B, Sarah coming in strong. As good as it gets. A song that we will forever say, like, oh, it's never a bad time to hear this.
2: Hell
0: straight
2: yeah.
0: up Highway to Hell.
2: Mm-hmm.
0: All right, my man Tubby jumped off his bicycle long enough to text in a little number from War. Why can't we be friends?
1: Here we go.
0: Sure. That makes perfect sense. Just go ahead and find a groove while you're at it, War. Man.
2: Oh, yeah. I can see this working.
0: Yeah, that works. Jared goes way with the Wayback Machine to the Beatles, Let It Be. Okay. All right.
1: Maybe begging a bit for forgiveness. Like
0: just saying, hey, man, you know, sometimes we all make mistakes.
1: He's probably saying, come on, bro.
0: Come on, man. Let's just go. Jeff, Mindy, and many more agreeing with my choice. That would be The Clash. Coming in strong. Would have been great to be in The Clash, just because, you know, you could sit around every now and again and go, yeah, we really are just the coolest thing on earth.
2: Yeah.
0: Don't even try to argue the fact. And then, of course, the song that fits every mixtape as long as Neil's listening. Why not? Ladies and gentlemen, that's what you call evergreen.
2: Uh-huh.
0: Bang.
2: You'll get the right trooper with this one.
0: That's right.
1: Sure.
0: I will give a an honorary B-side, you know, extra track for the Japanese cut to a 763 number who suggested Junior Brown's Highway Patrol.
2: Ooh,
0: any
2: yes.
0: Junior Brown reference is always welcome.
2: Uh-huh.
0: Well, well done. All right, good mixtape for the day. Thanks to everybody for submitting your suggestions right now. We got a little bit of time left, just enough for the last word.
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0: Hey, it's Steve Gorman, and you can catch Gorman in the Morning with Fletcher and Ryder every day for moments like this. And in the middle of the men's room, they had a fountain to wash your hands. And the way it was set up, it was you would step up to a circular fountain, and there was a ring on the floor. You activated the water. There was, you know, the pedal.
2: We had one at my elementary school.
0: Okay, you would then stick your hands under, and the water would come out. And me, as a seventh grader, I had never seen that particular piece of plumbing before. I thought it was a urinal. I stepped up and peed into the place you're supposed to wash your hands. And no one stopped me.
2: When you pushed that foot pedal, the entire water fountain. So he came up, pushed the thing, you're peeing, and then the water starts coming out?
0: Yeah.
2: Is that when it clicked with you, or was it later?
0: No, it definitely clicked, but I was midstream. 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And that's what I did. I didn't wash my hands. I just zipped up and got out of there. 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
11: What are the chances you are listening to this while drinking a nice hot cup of coffee? If so, don't let me stop you. For years, we've been reporting on the health benefits of coffee, and that's not going to stop today. A new study, this one out of Harvard School of Public Health, found that coffee and tea could help lower your risk of developing dementia. People who enjoyed 1 to 3 caffeinated cups a day saw the biggest impact. In addition to the caffeine, coffee contains hundreds of bioactive compounds that can influence inflammation, glucose metabolism, vascular function, and oxidative stress. It's also possible coffee drinkers might be doing other things that keep them healthy. Eating a more balanced diet, getting plenty of exercise, sleep, not smoking, or drinking too much alcohol. And finally, staying socially active. I'm Dr. Sanjay Gupta, helping you live a better life.
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1: 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Hey, it's Paul Fletcher, and I care about Minnesota, and I care about music. 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
1: 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Hey, it's Paul Fletcher. 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We've made some changes here at 92 KQRS, and I'm one of them. Hey, it's Paul Fletcher, and I care about Minnesota, and I care about music. With me, you'll get both of plenty of them on 92 KQRS. We've made some changes here at 92 KQRS, and I'm one of them. Hey, it's Paul Fletcher, and I care about Minnesota, and I care about music. With me, you'll get both of plenty of them on 92 KQRS. Hey, it's Paul Fletcher. We're so proud of what we've built here at 92 KQRS, a complete rock destination built specifically for Minnesota, which just means we'll still sound great when it's 30 below, I guess.
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0: Gorman in the Morning, Minnesota's 92KQRS. Here's today's last word. Let's all say happy birthday. Born on this day in 1941, therefore she is today 85 years old, Martha Stewart.
1: Whoa. Oh, no way.
0: Snoop Dogg's BFF,
1: yes.
0: 85.
1: And that's a good thing.
0: Still going strong.
2: Too. Still kind of a honey.
0: Okay, watch your mouth, okay?
2: I didn't say, what?
0: A little respect for the elderly.
2: That's very...
0: No, she looks grateful. She absolutely does. So here's a little something from Martha Stewart.
1: All right.
0: Cod and other lean, firm flesh fish are good choices for steaming, since they stay moist after cooking. To steam in the oven, combine fillets in a baking dish with rice vinegar, oil, and aromatics, and then cover the dish tightly to trap in the moisture as the fish cooks. Come on, Martha. Oh, and then I do have another little nugget from Martha Stewart.
1: All right.
0: As with all my new pets, I gently bit each kitten on the face. This is how I let all my animals know that I am now their mother. That's more like it.
1: Oh boy.
0: So what's Martha Stewart doing today? Probably biting a small defenseless animal right in her face.
1: Exactly.
2: Still kind of a honey, but also still a little nuts.
0: Even with the animal kingdom, little something called tough love, the Martha Stewart way.
1: Mm-hmm.
0: Tomorrow on the show, WTF, Wisconsin, Texas, Florida, Riders Edition.
1: Let's go.
0: Fletcher, okay. What's coming up next?
2: You know what? I'm gonna dig into it, address some requests already this morning. I'm going to play Mr. Blue Sky.
0: Okay.
2: All right. I got No Excuses from Alice in Chains. I got Jet. Ooh. Ooh. Sex on Fire from Kings of Leon.
0: Wow.
2: Hang out.
1: Hey.
2: Good times. Oh, and 11, just after 11:45, go commercial free as usual.
0: Right on. Keep it right here on Minnesota's 92 KQRS. What's

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Holy crap, it's Monday. Here we go. Minnesota's 92 KQRS. Am I the only one that woke up surprised that it was Monday this morning? I don't know why. The weekend just gone like that. Wyzetta. My guess is nobody was surprised in Wyzetta. In fact, a lot of people in Wyzetta probably don't even go to work on Monday. They're probably on their boat instead. Live after Tom Petty. Let's hang.

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12: Back in 2019, I made a documentary for HBO called One Nation Under Stress. And what was true then is still true now. Money and financial problems are consistently ranked as the number one cause of stress in the United States. And a brand new study out of the Mayo Clinic found that worrying about money may age the heart even faster than traditional risk factors. Unlike an acute stressor, such as a short-term work deadline or a brief illness, financial strain is often chronic and ongoing. And because money affects so many aspects of daily life, financial stress can be difficult to escape. Even so, financial stress does not mean you're doomed. It just means you need to double down on the things you know are good for heart health: diet, exercise, sleep, and of course, not smoking. I'm Dr. Sanjay Gupta, helping you live a better life.
5: 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Hey, it's Paul Fletcher. 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Hey, it's Paul Fletcher, and I care about Minnesota, and I care about music. With me, you'll get both of plenty of them on 92 KQRS. We've made some changes here at 92 KQRS, and I'm one of them. Hey, it's Paul Fletcher, and I care about Minnesota, and I care about music. 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We've made some changes here at 92 KQRS, and I'm one of them. Hey, it's Paul Fletcher, and I care about Minnesota, and I care about music. 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
15: I got the Who after Jet, which is after KQ Weather from North State Mechanical Heating and Air, your neighbor that knows. Heating and air, mostly sunny today, and it's going to get deceivingly warm. Like right now, it's 78, which doesn't sound too bad, but it feels like 87. 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

The 8 o'clock hour of the Gorman in the Morning Show this morning. Man, did you miss out on a bunch, as in like three of the Super Troopers were in. When I say Super Troopers, I mean you boys like Mexico and or Right Meow and Guzzlin' Syrup. Those Super Troopers. 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Thanks to Devani's Pizza and Hot Hoagies. 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
13: Now seems as good a time as any to remind you, you don't always have to take healthy habits to the extreme. Not only are you unlikely to stick with something that's difficult, even if you can keep it up, it's probably going to be to the detriment of something else. And chances are that something else is more important. So if you're on a quest to improve your health, I promise the basics are going to take you much further. I'm talking about diet, try and be as plant-based as possible, exercise, meaning multiple rounds of cardio and strength training, and sleep. For most people, 7 to 9 hours a night. I'd like to think of these things as sort of a three-legged stool, right? If you're not doing any one of them, it's really hard to keep balanced with the others. The key here is you don't have to strive for perfection. Doing anything is going to be better than nothing. I'm Dr. Sanjay Gupta, helping you live a better life.
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So I've been doing this career for many, many, many years, but it's never about me. It's never been about me. It'll never be about me. It's about the music. But for just one second, can I make it about me? Because I don't think I've ever played this song on the radio before, like as part of my job. 92 KQRS ELO, let's go.

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You know, I just read that the people of Lilydale way back in the day used to live on houseboats because of the, consistent flooding. They called it a city on wheels, Lilydale. Found out, though, that nobody really lives on houseboats anymore in Lilydale. So now I no longer want to visit there.

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2: As a parent, when you send your kid off to school in the morning, you know that they're going to be learning, they're going to be spending time with their friends. But a new study out of UCSF found adolescents are spending an average of 70 minutes of their school day on their phones. Now, some kids will say they need their phones to help with schoolwork, but this study found that they were spending the vast majority of their screen time on TikTok, Instagram, and Snapchat. Not really apps that you're going to be turning to for homework help. Now, the study's lead author said, don't blame kids for using their phones at school. Teach them how to resist them. Focus on what they'd get by putting them aside rather than what you're taking away. Explain how phones could hurt their academic performance, and also remind them of this. Nothing takes the place of real face-to-face friendships. I'm Dr. Sanjay Gupta, helping you live a better life.
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11: 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Hey, it's Paul Fletcher, and I care about Minnesota, and I care about music. 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Hey, it's Paul Fletcher, and I care about Minnesota, and I care about music. With me, you'll get both of plenty of them on 92 KQRS.
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11: 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We've made some changes here at 92 KQRS, and I'm one of them. Hey, it's Paul Fletcher, and I care about Minnesota, and I care about music. With me, you'll get both of plenty of them on 92 KQRS.
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15: 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Sunny today. Going to be deceptively warm. Right now it's 80. Feels like 88. Yeah. Tonight, humid. Going to be clear, but then later on we could get some thunderstorms, and some could be dicey.
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digging in the dirt. Something you might do out on a beach on a beautiful summer day in Minnesota. 92 KQRS. I'm Paul Fletcher on all the socials at Hey Paul Fletcher. I'm feeling exceptionally summery right now. So I'm going to play the Ataris' Boys of Summer after Black Hole Sun.

I'm going to say it. Are you ready? Are you braced? That song, the cover of that, better than the original. This doesn't happen often, but the Ataris absolutely nailed it. Not that Don Henley's version isn't good. I just think that version's better, personally. It's Boys of Summer. I was mentioning a bit ago that Minnesota, a pretty great place to be in the summer. It's actually great all year round, according to another report. We just had one last week. Got another report this week. Minnesota's a pretty good place to live. Came in at number 3 overall based on healthcare, education,

0: It's Lisa Miller with the KQ Rock Review for Monday, August 3rd. Happy birthday, Ed Roland of Collective Soul, Lee Rocker of the Stray Cats, and James Hetfield of Metallica. What a wild ride it's been for James. Started off on drums when he was a kid and then switched to guitar at age 14. Co-founded Metallica in 1981. They've won 10 Grammys, inducted into the Rock and Roll Hall of Fame in 2009, and they sell out massive stadium tours worldwide. With all that experience, does he still get nervous before he goes on stage?
1: Yes. My theory is if you're not nervous, then something's wrong, because there's some intense stuff about to happen. And yeah, there's always the jitters before you go out. We have our little huddle and kind of calm each other down and, say, hey, whatever happens is supposed to happen. So we try not to take ourselves too seriously, but yeah, we're nervous because it's a big deal, and it's a it's important.
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10: Hey, it's Steve Gorman, and you can catch Gorman in the Morning with Fletcher and Ryder every day for moments like this. 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You activated the water. 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
11: We had one at my elementary school.
10: Okay, you would then stick your hands under, and the water would come out. 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
10: 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I just zipped up and got out of there. 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
12: A Better Life with Dr. Sanjay Gupta. As a parent, when you send your kid off to school in the morning, you know that they're going to be learning, they're going to be spending time with their friends. But new study out of UCSF found adolescents are spending an average of 70 minutes of their school day on their phones. Now, some kids will say they need their phones to help with schoolwork, but this study found that they were spending the vast majority of their screen time on TikTok, Instagram, and Snapchat, not really apps that you're going to be turning to for homework help. Now, the study's lead author said, "Don't blame kids for using their phones at school. Teach them how to resist them. Focus on what they'd get by putting them aside rather than what you're taking away. Explain how phones could hurt their academic performance, and also remind them of this. Nothing takes the place of real face-to-face friendships." I'm Dr. Sanjay Gupta, helping you live a better life.
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Get out. In fact, if you're going to Mystic Lake Amphitheater specifically, make sure you hang with KQRS. I mean, you can consult the concert calendar for all the shows, but specifically Mystic Lake Amphitheater, KQRS is are the people to hang out with. That's us. We're going to be at Boardwalk Kitchen and Bar in Shakopee for a bunch of the shows at Mystic, including tomorrow night with Goo Goo Dolls and Sunday for Train. 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

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Commercial free. So I wasn't here Friday, and that was not planned, and so I didn't get to follow up on our experience Thursday night at the Orpheum Theater for Wicked. First time we had seen something off-Broadway, went as the whole family. I went with the whole family, and we just had a riot. I mainly went to support our 13-year-old who's all into musical theater, but I was like, yeah, I'll check it out. There's so much talent on stage. Unbelievable. I think it's playing through the 8th at the Orpheum Theater. Go see it if you can.

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KQ, thanks to North State Mechanical Heating and Air, your neighbor that knows heating and air. Mostly sunny the rest of this afternoon, however, or the rest of the day, I should say. This evening could get a little dicey, could be some thunderstorms, so heads up on that. Right now it's 82, feels like 88. Show.

one of many outstanding songs from Soul Asylum, Minnesota's 92 KQRS, was still commercial free. I'm Paul Fletcher. These cats come to us from Wisconsin, which is where I spent most of my weekend. My 10-year-old, Evan, had a hockey tournament in Hudson. And you know what? Interesting little town. It's like this weird like outdoor mall thing, and then all of a sudden there's a really cool little downtown Hudson thing. I had other observations as well, which I'll share with you throughout the rest of the afternoon.

Still doing it. A commercial-free KQ. That's probably the only part of the song I could play on guitar. Or just play altogether, for that matter. 92 KQRS. Doing it nonstop. All the best music in the world. No stopping, no nothing.

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10: I read this interesting story the other day, which was written by a colleague of mine, about why so-called, quote, admin nights are the new book club for busy adults. Now, I learned this is a term coined by journalist Chris Collin, who wrote about this life hack in the Wall Street Journal. An admin night is when people come together for a night, a fun night, while holding one another accountable to an assignment. The ones usually considered back burner tasks, the ones that you've been putting off. The person you choose to do an admin night with matters a lot because that's your accountability partner. That's what one person told us. People love the social aspect because it can bring these boring tasks to light, make them feel more fun, and where you go matters as well. You need to have enough space and hopefully not too many distractions. And again, don't forget to leave some time for fun. I'm Dr. Sanjay Gupta, helping you live a better life.
11: Hey, it's Steve Gorman, and you can catch Gorman in the Morning with Fletcher and Ryder every day for moments like this. And in the middle of the men's room, they had a fountain to wash your hands. And the way it was set up, it was you would step up to a circular fountain, and there was a ring on the floor. You activated the water. There was, you know, the pedal.
12: We had one at my elementary school.
11: Okay, you would then stick your hands under, and the water would come out. And me, as a seventh grader, I had never seen that particular piece of plumbing before. I thought it was a urinal. I stepped up and peed into the place you're supposed to wash your hands. And no one stopped me.
12: When you pushed that foot pedal, the entire water fountain. So he came up, pushed the thing, you're peeing, and then the water starts coming out?
11: Yeah.
12: Is that when it clicked with you, or was it later?
11: No, it definitely clicked, but I was midstream. 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And that's what I did. I didn't wash my hands. I just zipped up and got out of there. 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
15: I'll give you the breakdown.
14: I want to tell everybody, obviously the Nelk fans know, yo, Steiny running it, I'm doing you a favor. So we'll see where it goes. Could be crazy. This might get wild in here, dude. This is just about me being myself.
15: Cap or no cap?
14: That's probably cap. Gonna be chaotic. 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
19: I got the Counting Crows in minutes, Tom Petty in seconds. Right now, KQ weather from Owl Roofing. 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Sunny the rest of the day. Tonight, later on, going to be humid. Could get some thunderstorms. Heads up on that. 83 feels like 89,
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Minnesota's 92 KQRS. I'm Paul Fletcher. Spent the majority of the weekend in Hudson, Wisconsin. My youngest, 10-year-old Evan, had a hockey tournament. And we had a bunch of time between two games on Saturday. So, you know, we grabbed lunch, did team activities, but then had an hour-ish to kill. Went to Target, walked around. I was blown away by their selection. They have we're the home of Target. Why do they have so much more Lego stuff available in Hudson's Target than anything I've ever seen anywhere before? An E.T. Lego. Olivia Rodrigo's got her own, like, Lego series. What else was there? There was a DeLorean, and I've seen the Back to the Future DeLorean before, but it was in a different set than I'd seen before. There's so much stuff. It blew my mind. I know I'm obsessing over Lego. I don't even buy them all that frequently. I just couldn't believe the selection that I had never seen before.

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To, like, different hair. 92 KQRS.

0: hockey tournament, and so we were there most of Friday night, most of Saturday, and part of Sunday morning. When I got home yesterday, I finally had some time to myself, and I started, at the urging of my Gorman in the Morning colleagues, I started the very first episode of The X-Files, and I dug it. So now I'm in. I'm going to go back and watch this brand new show that's, what, 25 years old?
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Man, oh man, if you missed Gorman in the Morning this morning, you missed a doozy. We put together a Monday morning mixtape. We had Gorman in the Morning yearbook. And most importantly, in the 8 o'clock hour, the guys from the Super Troopers stopped by. Three of the five were here. I'm talking like playing the meow game and guzzling maple syrup, although we didn't do either of those, but we had an awesome conversation with them. The new one, Super Troopers 3, in theaters this weekend. Man, we had a hell of a conversation with those guys. Good times, and they fit in perfectly with us. So wherever you get a podcast, just go search Gorman in the Morning so you can listen back to it if you missed it. And if you caught it, you probably want to listen again. Thanks to Devani's Pizza and Hot Hoagies. Yeah.

You know, sometimes things move a little slowly on Mondays. Like me, for example. I just found out, though, that I have tickets to the Renaissance Festival to give to you this hour. So hang out and listen for the text keyword right around 2:30. All right? Annandale, right now, it's all about Annandale. Renaissance Festival, that's later this hour. Right now, it's all about Annandale. Give me

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9: If you're looking to get stronger, you don't necessarily need a bunch of heavy weights to do that, at least not to start. Body weight workouts, when you do them the right way, can be really effective. Strength and conditioning specialist Dana Santis told us, with body weight training, you create progressive overload by changing joint angles, adding instability, or choosing more challenging variations of the same exercise. Two other factors driving progressive overload are time under tension and muscular fatigue. That means the amount of time your muscles are engaged during a movement, the slower the movement, the harder it will be until you reach the point where you can't do another rep with good form. You want to stop before you collapse. Also, remember this, pay attention to your breath. So important. Breathe out when you exert force. I'm Dr. Sanjay Gupta, helping you live a better life.
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6: Magic from the Cars after Oasis Wonderwall, which is after KQ Weather from North State Mechanical Heating and Air. Your neighbor that knows heating and air. Sunny the rest of the day. Tonight, humid, some thunderstorms. Heads up on that because some could be kind of ugly. 85 right now feels like 90.
0: More music.

The Cars Magic, Minnesota's 92, KQRS. I'm Paul Fletcher. Coming up in just over 8 minutes, I've got tickets for the Renaissance Festival. I've mentioned a bunch this afternoon and late morning that I spent most of the weekend in Hudson, Wisconsin for a youth hockey tournament. And you know what? I got to shout out one establishment because we had time to kill on Saturday between games. We had to grab lunch as a team. We went to Milwaukee Burger Company. Had never heard of it before. It was cool to get something that, you know, that wasn't a chain, and they did not disappoint. I love a good burger. I'm picky about burgers, and theirs was phenomenal. The onion ring's pretty damn good, too. Well done, Milwaukee Burger Company.

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Believe it or not, I'm a lifelong Minnesotan, save a couple of years. Last year was the first year I'd ever gone to the Renaissance Festival. Me, my wifey, our two girls, we had a good time. It was a blast. If you'd like to hit up the Luther Westside Volkswagen Talk and Text Line right now, I'd love to give you some tickets. 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And I'll hook you up, like I said, with tickets. 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
1: Three of the five members of Broken Lizard Super Troopers are in studio with us.
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11: We've all been there, in a boring meeting, a long lecture, struggling to stay awake. 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Aside from the obvious, making sure you're getting enough sleep, there are a couple quick pick-me-ups that experts recommend before you take your seat. 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Of course, you could also make a point to engage in the meeting. 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I'm Dr. Sanjay Gupta, helping you live a better life.
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right, then. 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

Happy Monday to you. Out in Coates, yeah, Coates, Minnesota, listening to 92KQRS. It's Jade. Fletcher has officially left the building. And the weekend was busy. Lollapalooza, a big muddy, sweaty mess in Chicago over the weekend. Apparently the thing that went viral was people passing a bag filled with yellow liquid. It's exactly what you think it is. Smashing Pumpkins. They headlined night two. Olivia Rodrigo came on stage with them, and they melted everybody's faces with this one right here on KQRS.

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4: Now seems as good a time as any to remind you, you don't always have to take healthy habits to the extreme. Not only are you unlikely to stick with something that's difficult, even if you can keep it up, it's probably going to be to the detriment of something else. And chances are that something else is more important. So if you're on a quest to improve your health, I promise the basics are going to take you much further. I'm talking about diet. Try and be as plant-based as possible. Exercise, meaning multiple rounds of cardio and strength training, and sleep. For most people, 7 to 9 hours a night. I'd like to think of these things as sort of a three-legged stool, right? If you're not doing any one of them, it's really hard to keep balanced with the others. The key here is you don't have to strive for perfection. Doing anything is going to be better than nothing. I'm Dr. Sanjay Gupta, helping you live a better life.
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16: 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Looks like some clouds tonight. We might see some much-needed rain overnight. So when you wake up, you might see some puddles tomorrow. Going to be cloudy, a high in the upper 70s. Then sunshine is back on Wednesday with highs near 80. Right now, mostly sunny, 87 in the Twin Cities.
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You know, Lenny Kravitz is never considered a Nepo baby. I think it's just because of the era that he was born in. But his dad, a TV producer, mom, a TV actress. I mean, his cousin is Al Roker. You remember the weatherman. Yeah, so if he is one, though, I think he's more than proved himself in the talent department. He's got a great voice, fantastic guitar playing, knows how to write a hit song. How about some requested Stones right now? This one going out to Ned. It's here on 92 KQ.

0: That song was played for the first time in 37 years at the Newport Folk Festival today back in 2002. Dylan, he jumped back on stage after that 37-year hiatus wearing a fake beard and a wig for some reason. Because, you know, Dylan likes to be Dylan. But you rocked the stage for nearly 2 hours. It's Jade with you this afternoon on 92 KQRS and bringing you your daily Bowie. It's from an album that, when it came out, very little was said about it. You know, didn't really shake anybody's world. But the next album, that's the one that made Bowie a huge star. And so, of course, everybody had to go back, listen to Honky Dory, and agreed that it was pretty, pretty good. He gave us this one here on KQRS.
1: Still don't know what I was waiting for, and my time was running wild, a million dead-end streets, and every time I thought I got it made, it seemed the taste was

0: It's Lisa Miller with the KQ Rock Review for Monday, August 3rd. Happy birthday, Ed Roland of Collective Soul, Lee Rocker of the Stray Cats, and James Hetfield of Metallica. What a wild ride it's been for James. Started off on drums when he was a kid and then switched to guitar at age 14. Co-founded Metallica in 1981. They've won 10 Grammys, inducted into the Rock and Roll Hall of Fame in 2009, and they sell out massive stadium tours worldwide. With all that experience, does he still get nervous before he goes on stage?
1: Yes. My theory is if you're not nervous, then something's wrong, because there's some intense stuff about to happen. And yeah, there's always the jitters before you go out. We have our little huddle and kind of calm each other down and, say, hey, whatever happens is supposed to happen. So we try not to take ourselves too seriously, but yeah, we're nervous because it's a big deal, and it's a it's important.
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23: Now seems as good a time as any to remind you, you don't always have to take healthy habits to the extreme. Not only are you unlikely to stick with something that's difficult, even if you can keep it up, it's probably going to be to the detriment of something else. And chances are that something else is more important. So if you're on a quest to improve your health, I promise the basics are going to take you much further. I'm talking about diet, try and be as plant-based as possible, exercise, meaning multiple rounds of cardio and strength training, and sleep. For most people, 7 to 9 hours a night. I'd like to think of these things as sort of a three-legged stool, right? If you're not doing any one of them, it's really hard to keep balanced with the others. The key here is you don't have to strive for perfection. Doing anything is going to be better than nothing. I'm Dr. Sanjay Gupta, helping you live a better life.
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Mondays are just better with music from The Replacements, right? I think so. It's Minnesota's 92 KQRS. Hopefully making your Monday a little bit better with an hour of music with no commercials. 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

Hitting that hi-hat. Eric and Castle Rock wanted to hear Two Princes from Spin Doctors. So what you ask for, Eric and Castle Rock, that's what you're going to get. You're listening to Minnesota's 92 KQRS. It's all commercial-free this hour. And if you want to see Todd Rundgren, he's coming back to town. Just keep listening. I'll tell you the code word to win sometime before 5 o'clock. And Weezer, keeping it commercial-free for you on KQRS.

right in the middle of a commercial-free hour on 92 KQRS. Those Todd Rundgren tickets, they're going to be up for grabs after I play you some ska. Now, when you feel like skanking, then you know it's almost time to grab your phone. It's Tom Petty right now, though. All thanks to Aquarius Health Services.

part of the resurgence of ska music in the 90s, the Mighty Mighty Bosstones here on 92 KQRS. And I think you should pull out your phone. I think you should get a little comfortable, especially if you want to see Todd Rundgren. He's coming to the Uptown Theater with his Damned If I Do tour on August 25th. If you want to be there, I'll put you on the list. If you're the lucky one right now, just text the word LAUGH, L-A-U-G-H, to the Luther Westside Volkswagen Talk and text line, 651-989-ROCK. 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Send in that code word to 651-989-ROCK. Good luck to you. It's the Killers on KQ.

Did you hear they had a little bit of technical difficulties? Yeah, one of their stage cannons went off wrong, almost knocked the band over. Everybody's okay, though, in AC/DC. Checking out your weather here on KQRS. 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Clouds rolling in tonight. Possibly some of that much-needed rain is going to fall in the overnight hours. Tomorrow, you'll wake up to a cloudy day, highs in the upper 70s, and then sunshine will be back on Wednesday. We'll also see a little warmer weather in the low 80s. Right now, mostly sunshine, 87 in the Twin Cities.

Checking out some Radiohead for your afternoon here on Minnesota's 92 KQRS. Hope you're having a good day. Hoping things are going your way. It's Jade, and do you remember the war on drugs? Kind of a big thing back in the day. I mean, I had to do all the paperwork for DARE, which is probably taking up a lot of space in my parents' basement right now. But the Black Crowes, they actually wrote a written response to the whole war on drugs. This is it right here. It's The Remedy on KQ.

just after 5 on Minnesota's 92 KQRS. Taking a quick look at your KQ calendar for Oak Grove. Oak Grove, let's get to your rundown here. Well, tomorrow night, Goo Goo Dolls at Mystic Lake. Don't forget, we've got our pre-party going down just about a block away at Boardwalk Kitchen and Bar. That starts at 5. And then on Wednesday, you can see an acoustic set from Soul Asylum. We're going to be putting that on over at the Dakota. Here's them all plugged in on KQRS.

Rush hitting the drums on 92 KQRS with Jade, and taking a minute here to remember an epic behind-the-scenes player for Minnesota music for decades. David Ravkin, a.k.a. David Z, sadly passed away just last night at the age of 78. Grammy award-winning producer and engineer, he helped create the Minnesota sound. He worked with everybody from Etta James to Billy Idol to Johnny Lang. He had a number one hit with his own band, which was Lips Inc., the song Funky Town. You might remember that one. His brother Bobby Z played as part of Prince's Revolution, and David worked with Prince quite a bit throughout the years. So, remembering a Minnesota icon, David Z, here on KQRS.

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11: 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That really works for me. I'm Dr. Sanjay Gupta, helping you live a better life.
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17: 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Clouds tonight, looks like some rain likely in the overnight hours. And then tomorrow, you'll wake up to a cloudy day, highs in the upper 70s. Looks like low 80s and sunshine on Wednesday. Right now, though, mostly sunny, 87 in the Twin Cities. And we'll take a look at your local traffic, sponsored by Minnesota Department of Public Safety. Well, it's looking actually pretty clear out there, but if you've been trying to figure out your travel to the state fair plan, MnDOT says that Highway 280 is on track to reopen before the state fair. That's going to clear the roads quite a bit. Yeah, that's a bit earlier than previously expected. We'll be back to the music in just a minute here after a word from the Minnesota Department of Public Safety.
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I'm going to be giving away some tickets to the Renfest next hour, so yeah, just keep listening if you want to get medieval. 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

0: Did you see the news today? New Radicals, who are basically a one-hit wonder with that song right there. You get what you give. The band called it quits as soon as that album was done. But 28 years later, a brand new song. I know I'm putting it on Music You Should Know, but it's part of a movie soundtrack. So I don't think we're getting a full song or a full album from the band, but a one-off from New Radicals. I'm all right with that comeback. And when I heard the news of that, I started thinking about all the other artists that were gone for a while and came back in kind of surprising form. So for our friends in Monticello, we're breaking KQ with some surprising returns. And you know, I can always fit a way to make it about David Bowie, who was gone for 10 years between studio albums. So, you know, in 2003, he put out Reality, returned in 2013 with The Next Day. So let's listen to some Bowie with a surprising return, breaking KQRS.
1: 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Oh, oh, oh, oh, you're a rock and roll suicide.

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0: You're in the thick of Breaking KQ. Rarities, live, demos. Who even knows what else Jade will find? I mean, have you seen our giant room of music? Hang on a second, let me open the door here. Yeah. Hello? 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
8: We've all been there, in a boring meeting, a long lecture, struggling to stay awake. No matter how hard you try, you nod off, and that is never a good look. Aside from the obvious, making sure you're getting enough sleep, there are a couple quick pick-me-ups that experts recommend before you take your seat. If you have time, you might try to squeeze in a quick nap, just a couple minutes even. That can increase your alertness. Or try to pop outside for a quick walk, get your blood and your hormones pumping, splash some cold water on your face, or grab a cup of coffee, obviously. If you're not a caffeine drinker, even just taking small sips of water throughout your meeting could be enough to keep you awake. Of course, you could also make a point to engage in the meeting. You're not likely to fall asleep while you're actually talking. I'm Dr. Sanjay Gupta, helping you live a better life.
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11: 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Hey, it's Paul Fletcher, and I care about Minnesota, and I care about music. 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We've made some changes here at 92 KQRS, and I'm one of them. Hey, it's Paul Fletcher, and I care about Minnesota, and I care about music. 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Hey, it's Paul Fletcher. We're so proud of what we've built here at 92 KQRS, a complete rock destination built specifically for Minnesota, which just means we'll still sound great when it's 30 below, I guess. Hey, it's Paul Fletcher. We're so proud of what we've built here at 92 KQRS, a complete rock destination built specifically for Minnesota, which just means we'll still sound great when it's 30 below, I guess. We've made some changes here at 92 KQRS, and I'm one of them. Hey, it's Paul Fletcher, and I care about Minnesota, and I care about music. With me, you'll get both of plenty of them on 92 KQRS. Hey, it's Paul Fletcher. 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
17: We'll get back to breaking things in a minute, but checking in on your KQRS weather sponsored by North State Mechanical Heating and Air, your neighbor that knows heating and air. A cloudy night tonight. Looks like you could wake up tomorrow seeing some puddles, a chance of seeing some rain overnight. A cloudy day tomorrow, yes, highs in the upper 70s, but then sunshine is back on Wednesday with highs in the low 80s. Right now, still pretty warm, 87 and mostly sunny in the Twin Cities.
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0: the Grammy award-winning trio of Brittany Howard, Heath Thug, and Zach Cockerell. I thought they were done, you know, after they released their previous album. But all of a sudden, 11 years later, they've got a new album on the way. So looking forward to I Must Be Dreaming, which is coming out August 28th. Tonight, it's all about surprising returns. So more of that on the way. And the next time you and I talk, I'm going to give you a chance to win tickets to the Renaissance Festival. So if you want to go, keep your phone somewhere close and keep breaking KQRS with artists that made big returns like the Pixies. They were gone 23 years between studio albums. That's a long enough time that people started thinking they were never going to see them again. And then 2014's surprising return with Indy Cindy. Let's listen to a classic Pixies song, Breaking KQRS.
1: Stop.

almost a quarter century passed before anyone expected another Cars record. Yeah, breakups, solo albums, the loss of Benjamin Orr. But yeah, the Cars, after 24 years, returned with 2011's Move Like This. I've got an artist that was gone for 21 years coming up next. But first, I want to give you a chance to be a big winner. And the old-timey festival of giant legs of meat, pints of mead, Renfest, it's here. And it's kicking off August 22nd. I want you to go and enjoy all of that fun. So all you have to do is text the word SHIELD, S-H-I-E-L-D. You're sending that over to the Luther Westside Volkswagen Talk and Text Line, 651-989-ROCK. So text the word SHIELD to 651-989-ROCK. Good luck. Hope you win tickets to the fest while we keep celebrating surprising returns. So who was gone for 21 years and then released a new album? Peter Gabriel, right here, breaking KQRS.

They split in 1996. Neil Finn went off to do a bunch of solo work. And then they put out an album in 2007, Time on Earth. The band's still touring, so still enjoying time with each other these days. It's an hour of surprising returns. Maybe your favorite band put out a record, and then it seemed like they broke up. Yeah, somebody went off, did a solo record, band wasn't talking to each other, and as the decades go by, you start going, yeah, maybe we're just not going to get anything. Well, the Zombies, they didn't become popular in the United States until after they had already broken up. So the first time their song was on the radio, the band was no longer a band. Well, 40 years later, in 2008, they put out a return album and they go back on tour. So, yes, the Zombies, a surprise return, continuing an hour of it on KQRS.

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They're coming to town September 30th at Mystic Lake Amphitheater. 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Chris Nelson, he's walking in the door next. You guys are going to have a fun night tonight. It's Jade. As always, stay sweet, keep it loud. We'll do it again tomorrow. And while they have not reunited yet, there's a lot of buzz that Four Non Blondes might be hitting the studio to put together their second album. It's been a long time, so hopefully we don't have to wait too much longer. Four Non Blondes, Breaking KQRS.